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9: 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Ito may idea ko. Ito bang yung .exe file? 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

0: Kabayangan sa July 31.
1: In this bloodbath and bludgeoning, I will be blooded, but

0: Sergeant Natar, directed to make a proclamation.
1: All persons are commanded to keep silent under pain of penalty while the impeachment court is in session for the trial of Vice President Sara Zimmerman Duterte.
0: Let's pause for a minute of silent prayer.

0: Amen. The Clerk of Court will now call the roll.
1: Call of members, the Honorable Senator Judge Aquino, Senator Judge Cayetano Alan, Senator Judge Cayetano Pia, Senator Judge De La Rosa, Senator Judge Ejercito, Senator Judge Estrada, Senator Judge Go, Senator Judge Ontiveros, Senator Judge Lacson, Senator Judge Lapid, Senator Judge Legarda, Senator Judge Marcoleta, Senator Judge Marcos, Senator Judge Padilla, Senator Judge Pangilinan, Senator Judge Soto III, Senator Judge Tulfo Irwin, Senator Judge Tulfo Rafi, Senator Judge Villanueva, Senator Judge Villar Camille, Senator Judge Villar Mark, Senator Judge Zubiri, the presiding officer, Senator Judge Escudero, Senate President Gachalian.
0: With 14 Senator Judges present, the Chair declares the presence of a quorum. In accordance with the rules of procedure on impeachment trials, the Chair now recognizes the duly elected presiding officer to preside over the proceedings of the impeachment court.
2: Thank you, Mr. Senate President. Magandang umaga po sa ating lahat. If there are no objections, the Chair shall dispense with the reading of the Journal of the Senate Sitting of Senate Impeachment Court, dated July 22, 2026, and shall consider the same as approved. The Clerk of Court will please call the case before the Impeachment Court.
1: Case number 0042026 in the matter of impeachment trial of Vice President Zahra Zimmerman Duterte.
2: Appearances.
3: Good morning, Your Honors. Respectfully appearing for the prosecution, we are ready, Your Honor, for the presentation of our initial witnesses for Article 1, that is confidential fund misuse, misappropriation, and irregular liquidation.
2: Good morning. Appearances for the respondent.
4: Good morning, Your Honors. Same appearances for the respondent accused.
2: Good morning as well. Will the lead prosecutor kindly call their first witness for this morning?
3: Your Honor, may I request that the head prosecutor of Article 1 Confidential Fund, the Honorable Joel Chua, be recognized, Your Honor.
2: The Honorable Chua, member of the panel of prosecutors, is recognized to call their first witness to the stand.
5: Good morning, Your Honor. Your Honor, same appearance for the prosecution. Your Honor, may we be given a 5-minute opening statement? May we request Representative Laila De Lima to be recognized by the Chair, Your Honor?
2: The Chair would like to remind the Honorable De Lima, if indeed she will make an opening statement, to kindly avoid conclusions of both fact and law, as we have previously agreed upon and raised by the defense in previous hearings, and as pointed out by several senator judges. With that conditionality, the Honorable De Lima may proceed with her opening statement.
4: Your Honor, may we comment on that matter?
2: Yes, what is the pleasure of Attorney Poe?
4: Your Honor, I'd like to apologize for having to comment on this matter, but as far as I recall, the presiding officer already made a ruling before against opening statements, Your Honors.
2: I will be very conscious, Honorable De Lima, with respect to statements of fact and law that are not coming out from the mouth of any witnesses you will be presenting. So kindly precise and short with respect to your opening statements. You may proceed, ma'am, subject to those reminders.
6: Thank you, Mr. Presiding Officer. This is about 5 minutes or a little more than 5 minutes. Mr. Senate President, Mr. Presiding Officer, Honorable Senator Judges, mga kababayan, magandang umaga po. 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That a budget is intended for confidential operations does not mean that the conduct of the officials involved in the handling of people's money is exempted from the demands of transparency, scrutiny, and accountability. Public office is a public trust. Yan ang sabi ng konstitusyon. 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Kung confidential ang pondo, lalo pang ang mataas ang pananagutang kaakibat nito. The Constitution entrusts this court with the solemn duty to determine whether the respondent Vice President committed culpable violation of the Constitution, graft and corruption, and betrayal of public trust. The evidence will show that she did. This case, Article 1, is about 612.5 million in confidential funds entrusted to VP Sara Duterte through the Office of the President and the Department of Education. This is not about one missing receipt. This is not about a clerical error or accounting mistake. The evidence will reveal a pattern, a systemic course of conduct that, taken as a whole, demonstrates graft and corruption and betrayal of public trust.
2: With the permission of the Honorable De Lima, yes, counsel for
4: Honors. Again, Your Honors, I think we have to object to the statements being made by the Honorable De Lima, with all due respect, of course. Your Honors, they can do that through the offer of their evidence, Your Honor.
2: Chair will instruct the Honorable De Lima to kindly limit her statements. I was listening intently in the beginning. It was okay, Honorable De Lima, but later on, you did make conclusions of law already, which the Chair orders to be stricken from the record. You may wind up, Honorable De Lima, but kindly avoid conclusions of fact and law.
4: Your Honors, please, if I may just be given just seconds. Your Honors, ang naging problema natin nung huling pagkakataon na pinayagan natin yung ganitong statement at sinasabi na nga ng presiding officer is kahit naman i-strike off the record natin, eh narinig na po at nasabi na. So to allow, Your Honors, again, a continuation of such, it really goes into the matter of fair play, Your Honor.
2: Honorable De Lima, kindly wind up. Again, you were forewarned beforehand to kindly limit your statements. Hence, you are faced again with a similar situation. Kindly wind up, Honorable De Lima, and call your witness.
6: Ang dami pong malalampasan sa aking opening statement. Because
2: yes,
6: this is supposed
2: to be
6: again,
2: it is the court's
6: case,
2: position.
6: The overview of the evidence.
2: To let the witnesses speak, not the counsels, insofar as the evidence is concerned or conclusions of both fact and law. Kindly wind up, Honorable Lima.
6: I submit to Your Honors, and so I will wind up. Kapag ang isang impeachable officer, tulad ng pangalawang pangulo, ay nabuso ang kapangyarihan sa paraang sumisira sa accountability, sumusuway sa pananagutan, dapat pa ba siyang pagkatiwalaan? Dapat pa ba siyang manatili sa pwesto? When the Filipino people entrusted their money to the Vice President Sara Duterte, was that trust honored? That question will not be answered by politics, by general denial.

0: Honorable de Lima, I would have to stop you. I would have to stop you at this point. The continuing objection of the respondent is duly noted. I would have to stop you at this point.
1: And I have to
0: my
1: stop
0: due
1: now.
0: Apologies, but kindly call your witness already.
1: Thank you, Your Honors. I submit. Thank you very much.
0: Kindly call your witness, Representative Chua.
2: Thank you, Your Honor. Your Honor, we are going to present our first witness in the person of Ms. Violeta Constantino.
0: The Clerk of Court, through the Sergeant at Arms, is instructed to situate Ms. Violeta Constantino to the witness stand. Kindly remain standing, ma'am. Clerk of Court is directed to administer the oath to the witness.
3: Please raise your right hand, ma'am. You, Violeta Constantino, do swear that the evidence you shall give in the case now pending between the Philippines and Vice President Sara Zimmerman Duterte shall be the truth, the whole truth, and nothing but the truth. So help you God.
0: Kindly be seated, ma'am.
2: May I proceed, Your Honor?
0: You may proceed, Counsel.
2: Thank you.
0: When you're ready.
2: Your Honor, we are offering the testimony of Ms. Violeta Constantino to prove the following. Una, na si Ms. Constantino ay isang retiradong department manager ng Land Bank of the Philippines Show Boulevard Branch from May 2017 to January 2024. Pangalawa, na ang Land Bank of the Philippines Show Boulevard Branch ang nagproseso ng encashment ng apat na cheque payable sa isang Gina F. Acosta sa halagang 125 million each sa mga sumusunod na cheque. Una, Land Bank check number 00002440027 na may petsang December 20, 2022. 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At ikaapat, Land Bank check number 00002456664 na may petsang July 13, 2023. 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

0: sa cheque ni Miss Acosta. 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
1: The Honorable Chair, what
0: comment,
1: is the,
0: Your Honor,
1: before the comment, what is the third purpose for the offer again?
0: Your Honor, that all were funded by the Philippine Treasury and drawn against the account of the office of the Vice President.
1: Thank you. Comment from the counsel for respondents?
2: Subject to cross, Your Honor.
0: May we proceed now, Your Honor?
1: You may proceed when you're ready. Okay.
0: The witness. Handa na po ba kayo? Na-swear na ba? Swear na? Okay. Madam witness, para lang tayo nag-uusap, kaya relax lang po kayo. Bilang preliminary matters, Madam Witness, pwede po ba, kami po ay interesado, ano po ang inyong pangalan at iba pang mga personal na detalye?
3: Ako po si Violeta Constantino, a retired employee of the Land Bank of the Philippines.
0: Okay. Sabi po ninyo, kayo ay retired employee ng Land Bank of the Philippines. Madam Witness, gaano po kayo katagal na nagtrabaho sa Land Bank of the Philippines bilang isang empleyado?
3: Nagtrabaho po ako sa Land Bank for 32 years na po.
0: Okay. So, bago po ang inyong retirement, ano po ang inyong naging posisyon sa Land Bank kung meron man?
3: Ako po ang department manager po sa Land Bank Show Boulevard Branch.
0: Okay. Sabi ninyo, kayo ay isang department manager ng Land Bank Show Boulevard. Madam Witness, ano ba ang ibig sabihin ng department manager?
3: Ang department manager po ay kagaya rin po ito ng isang branch manager ng isang banko po.
0: Okay. So parang branch manager din po. Ngayon, bilang department manager, Madam Witness, ang tanong ko po sa inyo, ano po ba ang inyong functions and responsibilities?
3: Ang main function ko po sa as a branch manager, ako po ang nag-oversee sa lahat ng transactions po ng branch, particularly po sa opening ng accounts, deposits, encashments, withdrawals. Kasama na rin po dito yung pagmamarketing po and other administrative functions.
0: Okay. Now, kanina, Madam Witness, sabi mo kayo ay department manager sa Show Boulevard Branch. Now, ang tanong ko po, kailan po kayo nagsimula maging department manager ng Show Boulevard Branch? 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
3: Nag-start po ako sa Land Bank Show Boulevard Branch noong May 2017 until po nung mag-retire ako noong January 2024.
0: Okay. 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
0: Okay. 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
3: Opo.
0: Okay. Madam Witness,
2: Your Honor.
1: Yes, counsel for respondent, Turnbull. What is your pleasure?
2: Okay, wait, just to expedite the proceedings, Your Honor, we are willing to stipulate that the witness has the ability to identify these checks.
1: Okay. Has the ability to identify the checks.
2: And we are also not questioning the authenticity of such checks, Your Honor.
1: For the reference of the Senator judges, you're referring, Attorney Poa, to the four checks which are common exhibits of both parties?
2: That is correct, Your Honor.
1: Can we, just to confirm, Clerk of Court is directed to kindly show on the screen the checks being stipulated to and admitted by the respondent. It should be exhibit P128. To P128A1 for the prosecution and exhibit D1130 and D1130 OVP1. Is that it?
2: That is correct, Your Honor.
1: So this is one of the checks?
2: Yes, Your Honor.
1: Kindly also show the other exhibits that the respondent is stipulating to so that the senator judges can catch up.

0: Given that the respondent has stipulated to the aforementioned checks for 125 million each dated December 20, 2022, January 31, 2023, April 18, 2023, and July 13, 2023, correct?
1: That's correct, Your Honor.
0: Will you also stipulate, counsel for respondent, that these checks were encashed as well?
1: Yes, Your Honor. And that these checks were from the Treasury of the Philippines, and the payee was Gina Acosta, Your Honor.
0: So that these checks are authentic, that these checks were encashed by Gina Acosta, that these checks cover the face value of 125 million each, encashed on the dates mentioned by the respondent, and that it was encashed by Gina Acosta.
1: As SDO, Your Honor.
0: As SDO. Given that the counsel for respondent has stipulated and so admitted these facts, counsel from the panel of prosecutors, kindly proceed with the other items given the stipulation by the counsel for respondent. There's no need for this witness to testify in these matters anymore. Thank you, counsel
2: for respondent. Thank you, Your Honor. Your Honor, Madam Witness, dahil po yung harap ng cheque ay inadmit na po ng ating defense, pupunta po tayo dun sa baba. 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
3: Sir, pwede po ba akong makahingi ng copy? Okay. Medyo
2: Your Honor, may we request...
0: Assisting counsel is authorized to approach the witness as well as assisting counsel from the respondent.
2: Okay, Your Honor, may assisting counsel, Attorney Ma Cristina Pasikolan, will approach the witness, Your Honor.
0: The clerk is instructed to kindly magnify the sub-marking being alluded to by the counsel from the panel of prosecutors.
2: Yung nasa baba po, na may marka po na binanggit ko pong exhibit.

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0: 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And then, kanina nasa tanong rin ni Senator Bam, typically, rinireport to sa AMLAC. 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
0: So, nare-report siya?
1: Compliant po kami doon.
0: Alright. Thank you. Thank you, Mr. Presiding Officer.
2: Senator Judge Pangilinan is recognized. You may proceed, sir. You have 2 minutes when you're ready.
3: Thank you. Magandang umaga.
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3: 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Would you know? If you know, bakit iba yung payee, iba yung tumatawag?
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3: 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Did you meet each other?
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3: 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In other accounts, would you know or would you have experience na ganun din? Iba yung payee, iba yung tumatawag? 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
1: Okay. Wala po akong idea.
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3: And most government agencies would use checks.
1: Checks or online transactions.
3: Or online transactions. Okay. So, again. And sinabi nyo, ang average na cash transactions sa inyong withdrawals, apart from yung 125 million, yung average is about 500,000. Tama? Yung average amount ng cash.
1: Pwede po or lower than that. Kung cash,
3: yes,
1: po.
3: Yes, opo. Yes. So, malaki yung agwat, no?
1: Opo.
3: And that's why you say it's unusual.
1: Yes, sir.
3: Okay. I have no other questions, Mr. President, Presiding Officer. Just to manifest that earlier, the witness said that she's bound by the confidentiality rule under the AMLA law. But we take exception to that, but I understand that we will be tackling this matter in another article. We will not concede that you cannot disclose this information, this being the impeachment court. But it being, dahil ito'y itatackle sa ibang articles of incorporation, we will not pursue it at this time. I mean, the articles of impeachment, rather. Is it Article 2? Then we will not insist and we will not push the issue at this time. For the record, Mr. Presiding Officer.
2: Noted, but Chair would also like to place on the record that while indeed the court issued a subpoena vis-a-vis the AMLC, the provision of the law on the confidentiality with respect to bank officers are indeed provided for in the AMLC. That bank officers are those authorized to report both suspicious transactions and those exceeding 500,000 are not allowed to disclose whether or not they report. And thank you, Ms. Constantino, for being very cooperative and at the same time prudent with respect to your answers regarding the AMLC provision. Dahil kayo po yung madedemanda kung sakasakali, hindi naman po kami. If there are no other... Senator Judge Aimee, before we go on a second round. Senator Judge Aimee, thereafter, Senator Judge Erwin Tulfo for a second round, Senator Judge Ontiveros for a second round, and Senator Judge Rafi for a second round. Senator Aimee, you may proceed when you're ready, and you have 2 minutes, ma'am.
4: Thank you very much, Presiding Judge. And this is a very simple question by way of information to the prosecution. During the Blue Ribbon Committee, a certain Jean Abaya was called as a resource person, as I recall. She was then the operations head of Landbank Shaw and assumed the position of department manager thereafter. I understand, of course, that the prosecution has the right to choose your witnesses. I am simply curious, bakit hindi pinatawag si Ms. Abaya na magtestigo ngayon samantalang siya yung may personal knowledge ng encashment ng mga check na pinag-uusapan?
5: Your Honor,
2: the Honorable Chua may respond.
5: Thank you, Your Honor. Your Honor, at that time, when this check was encashed, si ma'am po, ang ating pong testigo, siya po ang branch manager. Hindi po si yung nabanggit po ninyo.
4: Yes, alam ko na siya yung branch manager, pero yung operations head at that time, si Jean Abaya. As a matter of fact, she was even able to say that the entire amount of the checks was withdrawn each encashment. So, ang lumalabas doon sa House hearing, kung naaalala kong maigi, si Ms. Abaya ang direktang nakipag-deal kay Ms. Acosta, di ba?
5: Your Honor, kung maririnig po natin yung kanyang salaysay, siya po kasi yung nakikipag-coordinate sa OBP.
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4: Yes, please.
1: Si Jean Abaya po, siya po yung next in rank nung ako po ay branch manager.
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1: Next
4: sorry.
1: In my rank.
4: Oo, yeah. 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
4: 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Maraming salamat.
2: The lady may avail for round two with the permission of Senators Erwin Tulfo, Ontiveros, and Rafi Tulfo. Chair would like to acknowledge Senator Lacson first since it is his first round to ask questions. Thereafter, we will be recognizing in this order Senators Erwin Tulfo, Senator Ontiveros, and Senator Rafi Tulfo for their second round. Senator Lacson, may proceed.
6: Thank you, sir. Presiding Officer. Hindi po ako magtatanong. I will only make a manifestation. I'm only wondering why neither the prosecution nor the defense is presenting a competent witness in the handling of intelligence and confidential fund. Kasi po, in my previous life, sa intelligence, sa law enforcement, ang natatandaan ko, kasi limited yung purpose ng intelligence at saka confidential fund. Nagtataka lang ako, nakita ko yung regularity ng withdrawals ng cash parang every quarter except for December, December 20. So sana kung para ma-educate kami at saka magkaroon kami ng informed decision later on, sana meron tayong competent witness sa pag-handle ng intelligence fund or confidential fund para nang sa ganun naman ma-appreciate namin at matanong din namin sarili namin, regular ba yung every quarter, kasi January, April, tapos July, di ba? Parang regular eh. Ang alam ko, pagka may pangangailangan dahil merong intelligence gathering operation, may confidential activities, saka palang mangangailangan ng pera. So yun lang, Mr. Presiding Officer. Defense may also respond or comment. So yes, with the prosecution. Thank you.
2: We will recognize both sides, but recognize first to respond to the inquiry of the manifestation, rather, of Senator Judge Lacson. The Honorable Chua, you may proceed, sir.
7: Thank you, Your Honor. Your Honor, we will be presenting our witness, pero hindi po siya yung testigo po pagdating po dyan. In time po, we will be presenting witness or witnesses that will explain yung manner po ng confidential.
6: Si I asked my staff, wala po sa listahan ng testigo na meron tayong competent witness.
7: Yung COA,
6: diba? So saan ang galing yung sinasabi nyo may present?
7: Yung COA po. They will be
6: COA is not a competent witness sa pag-handle ng intelligence and confidential funds. Somebody,
7: Your Honor, meron po kasi kami reservation.
6: A retired intelligence officer, you know, somebody like that na maalam mag-handle. Yes. Nagtataka lang ako bakit masyadong regular tapos yung una pa, natapat pa na magpapasko.
7: Yes, Your Honor, may pe-present po kami pero kung makikita po ninyo dun sa aming pre-trial brief, meron po dong reservation.
6: Thank you.
7: Thank you.
2: Confidential pa daw po. The Honorable Attorney Poa, rather, is recognized for your comment to the manifestation of Senator Lacson.
8: Thank you, Mr. Presiding Officer. Same comment actually with the prosecution, Your Honors. Meron din po kasi tayong mga reservations. So we will present when we feel necessary, Your Honors.
2: Sa ngayon nga, confidential pa din yung witness mo. Senator Erwin Tulfo is recognized for his availment of round two. You may proceed, sir. You have 2 minutes.
9: Thank you, Mr. Presiding Officer. Ms. Witness, ito po ang transaksyon na 125, 4 times po yata ito. Tama po ba?
1: Tama po.
9: Alright. Hindi po ninyo na-report sa AMLAC?
1: Gaya po ng sabi ko po, na-invoke ko po yung AMLA rule prohibiting us to disclose po any information regarding
9: No, I'm not saying na you have to disclose to us, pero I'm saying kailangan po bang i-report ito? Kasi ma'am, ayon po sa AMLA law natin, covered po ang lahat po ng government transactions ng government agencies. Tama po ba? Do you agree to that?
1: All right. Yes po.
9: At saka, another thing, ito po ba ang transaksyon na ito ay nasa ilalim ng list of due and demandable accounts payable LDDAP? At saka, meron po bang itong advice to debit account ADA?
1: Meron po silang advice na nai-issue po dyan.
9: Okay, pero nasa ilalim po ba ito ng LDDAP, yung list of due and demandable accounts payable?
1: I think agency na po ang pwedeng sumagot po regarding this.
9: Okay, all right. Now that's all, Mr. Presiding Officer.
2: Thank you, Senator Judge Erwin Tulfo. Senator Judge Risa Ontiveros for her second round. You may proceed, ma'am, when you're ready. You have 2 minutes.
10: Salamat po, Mr. Presiding Officer. 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Sinabi nyo kanina sa prosecution, may cash involved limit. Magkano po yung cash involved limit?
1: Sa branch po
10: sa
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10: 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Then hindi ko itatanong yung follow-up question doon. 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
1: 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So in yes. Any given day po kasi talagang wala po kami branch. 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
10: Magkano po yung average na yon sa branch nyo? Transactions for the day?
1: For us, mga ano po, maybe mga 20M po.
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10: Okay. 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
10: All right. So batay dun sa issue advice ni Ms. Jean Acosta, yun na yung pagtitiyak nyo na autorisado ni VP yung pag-withdraw nitong kalahating bilyong piso in okay. cash.
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10: 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Last two questions if there's a final round. Salamat
2: Thank
10: po.
2: Thank you, Senator Judge Risa. Senator Judge Rafi Tulfo for his availment of round two. You may proceed, sir, when you're ready. You have 2 minutes.
11: Madam Witness, how are government agency accounts being opened sa land bank? Ano yung proseso po?
1: Pakiulit po, sir.
11: Ano po yung proseso para yung isang government agency ay makapag-open ng account sa land bank?
1: Meron pong request na galing po sa kanila. At the same time po, meron din pong approval from the Bureau of Treasury na mag-open po sila ng account sa amin. So once approved na po ito, ay ma-open na po yung account sa land bank.
11: Very good. 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
1: Yung head po ng cash division po ng OVP.
11: 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Anong pangalan niyo po?
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11: 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You're listening but you're not hearing me. 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
11: So did
1: OVP.
11: They go personally sa land bank or through telephone lamang?
1: Sa pagkakaalala ko po, meron po silang written communication
11: so
1: po
11: how
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1: amin.
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1: Nagpresent po sila ng mga IDs nila. 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
11: so
1: po.
11: They went to land bank personally?
1: Yes.
11: And then they presented documents to prove that they are that person?
1: Opo.
11: And
1: kasi,
11: then,
1: sorry po, pwede pong mag-in. Bali po doon, sa pagkakaalala ko po, sa binibigyan ng dokumento, meron na rin pong photocopy ng mga IDs po nila.
11: Okay. Thank you. Thank you, Mr. Longwit.
2: Thank you, Senator Judge Tulfo. Senator Judge Pangilinan is recognized for his round two availment. You may proceed, sir, when you're ready. You have 2 minutes.
12: Thank you. Yung cheque na winidraw o pinisente sa inyo, December 20, 2022, tama ang date?
1: Opo, December 20, 2022.
12: kinuha yung pera on the same day, December 20.
1: Opo.
12: So, kung sabi nyo kanina, unusual yung malaking halaga. Unusual din, o usual ba yun? Yung ganung halaga, same day naka-date, same day din i-withdraw, ganun?
1: Bali nga po, nag...
12: Mabilis ba yun?
1: May prior notice po sila, ang agency, na meron silang, magkakaroon po sila ng ganung encashment. So as
12: two days before?
1: Opo. So, okay. Yung pong December naman po kasi, pwede naman po nilang gawin yan on the same day. Kasi po, pag December, mayroong regulation naman po ang Bureau of Treasury. Kapag po December, hindi na po natin siya inihintay ang 24 hours or to 48 hours na ano po.
12: Yes, so but if you combine both, the huge amount, which is unusual, and the same day dated check, and the same day withdrawal, is that usual?
1: So tingin ko naman po, usual naman po siya.
12: So the only thing unusual is that it is a huge amount which you've never experienced in your 30
1: years. Yes, Your Honor.
12: Okay. Okay. And so tinatawag sa'yo 2 days before kahit hindi pa handa yung check eh, in other words. No?
1: Hindi ko na lang po alam sa side nila. Opo.
12: 2 days before, oh yeah. Pero posible no, na 2 days before, December 18, 17, hindi pa nahahanda yung check eh, pero ihahanda nila, pininotify na kayo.
1: Opo.
12: Okay. Maraming salamat. Thank you.
2: Thank you, Senator Judge Pangilinan. Senator Judge Ontiveros, for the final round, for your last two questions, I believe, or no more? No more? If there are no other interventions and interjections from the Senator Judges, the presiding officer would like to excuse you already, Ma'am Violeta Constantino.
1: Thank you
2: very much, Ma'am, for your time. Salamat po sa inyong kooperasyon. Magandang umaga po. Mananghalian po muna kayo dyan bago kayo umuwi. Yes, Senator Judge Pangilinan.
12: Just a very quick manifestation because I'm receiving a few text messages.
2: The gentleman may proceed.
12: Thank you. About the non-disclosure by covered transactions. We just have to distinguish, para sa interest lang ng mga nagtatanong, ang covered institutions na hindi pwede mag-disclose ang mga
2: banko.
12: Ng AMLA records. Pero ang AMLA mismo, hindi siya, at least the position of the impeachment court, is not covered by the confidentiality of records.
2: That was what the chair said earlier, and that was contained in the ruling of the court.
12: Yes. Thank you, Mr. Presiding.
2: Thank you. With the permission of the parties, it's 11:42, so that we can cut clean. We can pause for lunch and resume at 12:15 for a 30-minute lunch break.
13: Your Honor, before anything, just a quick manifestation, Your Honor. Your Honor, if I may be
2: counsel for respondent is recognized.
13: Mukhang naiwan po yata ng witness natin itong certification. If I may just turn it over.
2: Yes. Kindly give it to the counsel for the panel of prosecutors.
14: Your Honor, may we know what is the content of the document? Thank you.
2: Based on popular request, 12:30 then. We resume at 12:30 for the next witness of the prosecution in the person of Ms. Nenita Camposano.
13: That's okay with us, Your Honor.
2: Counsel, from the panel of prosecutors, that's okay?
14: Yes, that's okay with us, Your Honor.
2: Then we shall go on recess and shall resume at 12:30.
13: Thank you, Your Honor.
15: In this bloodbath and bludgeoning, I will be blooded but unbound.

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I'm an all-around media personality. 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

0: Representative Chua, kindly call your next witness so that she can situate herself at the witness stand.
1: Your Honor, we are calling our next witness in the person of Ms. Ninita Camposano.
0: Ms. Ninita Camposano, you are directed to kindly proceed to the witness stand. Please remain standing. Clerk of Court is directed to subscribe the witness. Put the witness under oath, rather.
2: Ms. Camposano, please raise your right hand. You, Ninita Camposano, do swear that the evidence you shall give in the case now pending between the Philippines and Vice President Cyrus Zimmerman Duterte shall be the truth, the whole truth, and nothing but the truth. So help you God.
0: Kindly speak to the mic, ma'am, so that the stenographer can get your answer.
3: Yes, Your Honor.
0: You may be seated, ma'am. Representative Chua, your witness, you may proceed when you're ready with your offer.
1: Thank you, Your Honor. Your Honor, we are offering the testimony of Ms. Ninita Camposano to prove the following, Your Honor. Number one, na si Ms. Ninita Camposano ay isang retiradong empleyado ng Land Bank Department Branch from May 2022 to September 24, Your Honor. Pangalawa, na si Ms. Ninita Camposano ay dating Department Manager ng Land Bank of the Philippines, DepEd Branch. Ikatlo, Land Bank of the Philippines, DepEd Branch, ang nagproseso ng encashment ng tatlong cheque na nagkakahalaga ng 37.5 million pesos bawat isa. Ang lahat ay pinasok sa account ng Department of Education with the following checks details, Your Honor. Number one, 000453, dated February 20, 2023, at payable sa isang Mr. Edward D. Fajarda for 37.5 million. Pangalawa, Land Bank check number 000000964, dated April 19, 2023, payable again sa isang Mr. Edward D. Fajarda for 37.5 million. Ikatlo, Land Bank check number 00000250, dated July 11, 2023, payable sa isang Mr. Edward D. Fajarda for 37.5 million pesos. Ikaapat, na ang mga nasabing check, Your Honor, ay personal na in-encash ni Mr. Edward Fajarda bilang Special Disbursing Officer ng Department of Education noong February 22, 2023, April 26, 2023, at July 13, 2023. 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For comment, Your Honor.
0: Counsel for the respondent, Attorney Poa.
4: Thank you and good afternoon, Your Honors. Your Honors, again, for the purpose of expediency, Your Honors, the defense is willing to stipulate on the checks as well as the details on the face of the check, which would be the date, the payee, the signatures therein, as well as the dorsal portion, and that the checks were verified. It went through the teller and that they were approved, Your Honor.
0: How about the qualification of the witness as to being able to identify the checks, that she was the former department manager and worked at Land Bank from May 22, 2022 to September 2024?
4: As the former branch manager, we are willing to stipulate as well as her ability to identify these checks, Your Honor.
0: Having so stipulated, Chair would like, for the information of the Senator judges, kindly flash as I read the details of the check so that we are in agreement as to what is being stipulated to by the respondent. First is Land Bank check number 00000000453. Payable to Edward D. Fajarda in the amount of 37.5 million, dated February 20, 2023, and encashed on February 22, 2023. Second is Land Bank check number 00000000964, payable to Edward D. Fajarda in the amount of 37,500,000 pesos, dated April 19, 2023, and encashed on April 26, 2023. And finally, Land Bank check number 00000002250, payable to Edward D. Fajarda in the amount of 37.5 million, dated July 11, 2023, and encashed on July 13, 2023. The respondent is stipulating as to the authenticity, due execution, all the information contained in the face of the check, as well as the dorsal side of the check, including the verification made by the responsible bank officers as regards the payee and the disbursement of the amounts mentioned on the face of the check, as well as all of the stampings in the dorsal side of the check. This is a common exhibit of both parties. Mm. On the part, again, for the record, on the part of the defense, it's P Roman numeral number 128E to P Roman numeral number 28E-1 and P Roman numeral number 28F to P Roman numeral number 128F1. P Roman numeral number 28G to P Roman numeral number 28G-1, and on the part of the defense, the respondent rather, it is exhibit D Roman numeral number 1112DE to D Roman numeral number 1112DE1 for check ending 453, and D Roman numeral number 1113DE and D Roman numeral number 1113DE-1 for check ending in 964. And D Roman numeral number 1114DE to D Roman numeral number 1114DE-1 for check ending 2250. Do you confirm, sir?
4: We confirm that, Your Honor.
0: Do you confirm, Representative Chua?
1: We confirm, Your Honor.
0: You may proceed accordingly, sir, given the stipulation and admission of the counsel for respondent. Insofar as the other matters you wish this witness to prove. You may proceed, sir.
1: Thank you, Your Honor. Your Honor, one more stipulation, if the counsel, one more proposal, if the counsel for the defense
0: proceed,
1: is
0: sir.
1: Willing to stipulate, Your Honor, if they are willing to stipulate that the three land bank checks were funded by the Philippine Treasury for the account of the Department of Education, Office of the Secretary.
4: We stipulate, Your Honor.
1: Okay.
0: So stipulated.
1: So we will now proceed.
0: You may now proceed to the other matters, counsel, in your reminder of the stipulations and admissions so that we save on the court's time. You may
1: proceed, Your Honor. Now, Madam Witness, pupunta tayo sa proseso ng encashment ng cheque. Now, Madam Witness, pwede bang malaman namin ano ang proseso ng encashment ng tatlong cheque na nabanggit po kanina, kung maalala po ninyo?
3: 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So, ang una po ay tatawag po sa amin ng cash division ng DepEd para magpa-reserve ng pera.
1: Okay. Now, Madam Witness, sabi mo, tatawag sa inyo ang cash division ng DepEd.
3: Yes.
1: Now, ang tanong ko po, sino sa cash division ng DepEd ang tumatawag po sa inyo?
3: Ang tumatawag po sa akin ay si Miss Sonia De Leon po, ang chief admin po ng cash division ng Department of Education.
1: Sonia.
0: With the permission of Representative Chua, can you pronounce the name more distinctly, ma'am? Ano pong pangalan, Sonia?
3: Sonia De Leon.
0: De Leon.
3: Yes, sir. Yes, Your Honor.
0: D-E-L-E-O-N.
3: Yes, Your Honor.
0: You may proceed, Representative Chua.
1: Thank you, Your Honor. So sabi mo, tatawag sa inyo. Sino sa inyo?
3: Sa akin po.
1: Okay. Now, Madam Witness, pwede pa namin malaman, paano mo nakilala itong si Miss Sonia De Leon ng Cash Division ng DepEd?
3: Siya po ang head ng Cash Division ng DepEd at siya rin po ang palagi naming nakakausap regarding sa mga transactions po ng DepEd.
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3: 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Sa may fire exit.
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3: Tatlong 37.5. So, mga 112.5 million.
1: Okay. No further question, Your Honor.
0: Finished with direct cross counsel for respondent, Attorney Bo.
4: Your Honor, just one or two questions for cross.
0: You may proceed, sir, with your cross examination.
4: Thank you, Your Honor. Madam Witness, kanina po, no, kayo po ay nagsabi na lumabas po sa fire exit sa back room.
3: Yes, sir.
4: Lumabas po siya sa fire exit dahil po ang land bank ay actually nakadikit sa DepEd compound, hindi po ba?
3: Yes, sir.
4: At lumabas po siya doon para po for sa kanyang safety siguro at hindi na po lumabas sa publiko pa dahil nasa loob na po ang DepEd.
1: Ng Objection, DepEd. Your Honor. Incompetent.
0: If she knows, answer. Witness may answer.
4: Only if you know, Madam Witness.
3: The question again, sir?
4: Lumabas po siya sa fire exit dahil safer po yon dahil nasa loob na po siya ng DepEd. Tama po ba?
3: Yes, sir.
4: No further questions, Your Honor.
1: Redirect? No redirect, Your Honor.
0: Any senator judge who wish to intervene or make interjections? Senator Judge Kiko Pangilinan. Thereafter, Senator Judge Risa Ontiveros. Thereafter, Senator Judge Amy Marcos. Thereafter, Senator Judge Joel Villanueva. You may proceed, Senator Judge Pangilinan. You have 2 minutes.
5: Thank you, Ms. Witness. Sa usap sa iyong naging karanasan bilang bank manager at government agencies ang tinatransan, gaya ng natanong namin kanina ng ilang mga senador,
3: With Land Bank DepEd po, for government agencies, ano siya? Unusual po ang amount ng pag-withdraw.
5: So unusual.
3: Yes,
5: at,
3: sir.
5: At unusual dahil ano ang usual na masasabing transaksyon for government agencies?
3: For DepEd, sir?
5: Yes.
3: For DepEd, parang nagre-range lang ng mga nasa... I'm not sure masyado, sir, pero parang mga 10, mga nasa ganoon lamang.
5: 10 million cash?
3: Yes, sir.
5: Okay, so yung 37 is more, almost 4 times more than the usual?
3: Yes, sir.
5: And other government agencies, ganun din ba? 10 million o mas mababa?
3: With Land Bank DepEd po, si...
5: No, other government agencies. Yes, in Land Bank DepEd branch.
3: Oh. With Land Bank DepEd, si DepEd lang naman po kasi aming government agency ang hawak.
5: Okay. Yung 37 million, ilang years ka na sa...
3: 34 years.
5: So in your 34 years, was this the first time you had to deal with 37 million cash 3 times in a period of 3 quarters?
3: With other government agencies?
5: No, with the DepEd.
3: With the DepEd, no sir. Para ngayon lang po yung time na may encashment na ganun kalaki.
5: So this is the first time for you to experience that kind of cash transaction?
3: Yes, Your Honor.
5: Okay. And not in the DepEd, you were also manager in other DepEd, in other land bank branches?
3: Yes, sir.
5: So in other land bank branches, when you were the manager, would you say the same, that walang ganyang kalaking mga transaksyon ang ibang mga government agencies involving cash?
3: Meron naman po.
5: Which government agencies would this be?
3: Your Honor, baka may violation ako ng bank secrecy law, okay. If I mention.
5: Well, hindi siguro, pero hindi mo naman babanggitin yung amounts at yung bank account. A number, just the agency, and I'm not asking for a specific amount, just which agencies may have transacted in huge amounts.
3: I really can't.
5: Well, suffice it to say that what you're saying is in your previous experience it has happened, pero dito sa DepEd it has never happened. In DepEd,
3: yes, sir,
5: a land bank. Okay, wala na po akong ibang tanong. Maraming salamat. Thank you,
0: Senator Judge Kiko. Senator Judge Risa Ontiveros is recognized for her interjections. You may proceed, ma'am, when you're ready. You have 2 minutes.
6: Salamat po, Mr. Presiding Officer. 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
6: All right. Salamat po, Madam Witness. Salamat po, Mr. Presiding Officer.
0: Thank you, Honorable Ondiveros. Senator Judge Marcos is recognized for your interjection. Thereafter, Senator Judge Villanueva. Thereafter, Senate, the Senate President. And thereafter, Senator Judge Rafi Tulfo. You may proceed when you're ready, ma'am. You have 2 minutes.
7: Yes. Just clarifying po, Ms. Camposano. You mentioned doon sa House Blue Ribbon. Tinitignan ko nga yung transcript. At kanina, nabanggit ninyo na unusual for government agencies, including yung DepEd, na mag-withdraw ng malalaking halagang katulad nito. Pero doon sa Blue Ribbon, sinabi po ninyo na not only private clients but government clients go to your branch. So pinaliwanag po ninyo, tama po. Tapos, nag-testify rin kayo nung tinanong kayo ni Congresswoman Garin, is this a regular occurrence? Ang sabi po ninyo, yes, ma'am. So, ibig sabihin, hindi siya unusual, regular occurrence. Alin po ba? Kasi later on, sinabi din ninyo, na basa ko lang sa transcript, not DepEd only, but with all of our clients. Anong tinutukoy po ninyo doon? Kasi nakakalito kung unusual ba ito o regular, katulad na nabanggit ninyo sa House.
1: With all due respect, Your Honor, may I be recognized?
0: What is the pleasure of the Honorable Cho?
1: Your Honor, we would just like to request for the TSN so that our witness will be confronted with the TSN that is being mentioned by the Honorable Amy Marcos.
0: If she remembers, by the way, Senator Judge Marcos, it's the Senate, it's the House Good Government Committee.
7: Yes,
0: it's not the Ribbon Committee.
7: This is the Good Government Committee of the House. I believe it was in November of 2024, similar to what was mentioned earlier with Ms. Constantino. In her case, I had the hard copy, page 122. On November 26 of 2024. I only have the soft copy of this one. I'm happy to show it. But yun nga, palagay ko November din to eh. Magkakasabay yung land bank nun eh.
0: If the witness knows and recalls, she may answer.
7: Naalala po ba ninyo yung pagtanong ni Congresswoman Garin tungkol dito na is this a regular occurrence? At yung biglaan ninyong sagot, eh yes, ma'am.
3: Kung yan po yung sinasabing normal, the usual lamang po ang pag-withdraw ng malalaking amount sa sa branch.
7: Yes, ang verbatim po, and is this a regular occurrence, ma'am? 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Ang sagot ni Ms. Camposano sa House, good government, yes, ma'am. So, ang sabi ni Representative Garin, so pangkaraniwan pala ito. Ayun.
3: Yes, Your Honor.
7: Nais ninyong paliwanag po? 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
3: 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May both private and government. 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
7: 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So regular po, not unusual. Tama po ba?
3: Not usual, unusual siya sa Department of Education dahil during my time, yun lang po yung malaking withdrawal ni Department of Education.
7: Yes, okay. Pero nangyayari po. Maraming salamat, yun lang po.
0: Thank you, Senator Judge Marcos. Senator Judge Villanueva is recognized. You may proceed, sir. When you're ready, you have 2 minutes.
8: Thank you, Mr. President. Madam Witness, how long have you been the Land Bank DepEd Branch Manager?
3: Land Bank DepEd Manager, sir. Nandun po ako ng May 2022 and hanggang September 2024. So mga 2 years, more or less. 24.
8: Tinanong ko po yan dahil ang kaibahan niyo po doon sa isang bank manager, kayo ho, yung Land Bank po ng DepEd ay nandun po mismo sa compound ng DepEd. Is that correct?
3: Yes, sir.
8: Kanina po binanggit yung unusual at ano yung usual. 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
3: Yes, Your Honor.
8: Ito po kaya ay dahil ang DepEd nitong mga taon na binanggit ay nagkaroon ng confidential funds. Is that a correct statement?
3: Hindi ko po alam.
8: Hindi niyo po alam. 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
3: Yes, sir.
8: At yun po yung inyong ginawa.
3: Opo.
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3: Yes, sir.
8: Comparing po doon sa previous administration, bago po nagkaroon ng confidential funds, wala pong ganitong kalaki na wini-withdraw ang Department of Education. Is that correct?
3: During my time, wala po.
8: Kaya po, nabanggit nyo na unusual.
3: Yes.
8: Dito po sa payee naman, no, ng individual officer as payee, masasabi nyo po ba na usual practice for checks of this nature to be made payable to a designated special disbursing officer who would personally receive the cash? Nagbabago lamang po yung designated officer while the process remained generally the same.
3: Binabayaran po namin kung sino yung payee po ng cheque.
8: Which is a usual matter na nagpapalit.
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3: Yes.
8: Last na question, when there is a change in the Department of Education Administration or in its authorized officers, Yung land bank po ba require updated authorization, specimen signatures, designated contacts and other verification bago nyo po i-process yung transaction?
3: Pagka po nagpalit ang mga authorized signatories po ng isang department, ng isang agency, humihingi po kami ng mga specimen signatures and letter na sila po ang mga authorized nating signatories.
8: At itong requirements nito na-comply bago nyo po ni-release yung
3: salapi. Yes.
8: Maraming salamat, Madam Witness.
0: Thank you, Senator Judge Villanueva. Our distinguished Senate President, Senator Gatchalian, you may proceed, sir. When you're ready, you have 2 minutes.
9: Thank you, Mr. Presiding Officer. Magandang hapon, Ms. Camposano. Just some follow-up questions lang. Ano po yung mga transactions, typical transactions ng DepEd sa inyong branch?
3: Mga encashment po.
9: Anong klaseng mga encashments?
3: Mga encashment po ng usually mga overtimes or whatever po ng mga tao.
9: So, mga payroll related?
3: Yes, sir.
9: Yung payroll related ba, cash ang ini-encash nila?
3: Yes, sir.
9: Gaano kalaki yon typically?
3: Ang DepEd po kasi ay may payroll na arrangement sa amin. So, kinikredit, nagpapadala lang po sinang advice para ma-credit po yung payroll ng mga
9: Pero hindi siya cash na wini-withdraw?
3: No, sir.
9: Credit siya. 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
3: Usually kasi, sir, yung mga ine-encash nila is yung mga overtime pay, yung mga ng mga COS, mga contractuals.
9: 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So, ang binibigay nyo sa kanila, cash?
3: Yes, sir.
9: Typically, magkano yun? In a month, on the average. So, ito for overtime ng mga empleyado. Tapos, cash ang pinapa-encash sa inyo yung check. Tama?
3: Yes, Your Honor.
9: Typically, magkano yun in a month?
3: Nung hindi ko na siya ma-recall, pero way
9: lang.
3: Below.
9: More or less 10 million, 20 million?
3: No.
9: Mga magkano? 5 million? More or less?
3: In total for the month?
9: For the month lang?
3: Oo, mga hundreds lang siguro yun.
9: 100 million?
3: No, 100,000.
9: Yes. So 100,000 ang typical encashment for payroll.
3: 100,000, 200. Mga ganoon lang.
9: 100,000. And then, rinig ko kanina na galing kayo sa ibang branch. No?
3: Yes.
9: May experience rin kayo sa ibang government agencies?
3: Meron po.
9: Alright. 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
3: More or less siguro.
9: More or less. 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
3: Yes, Your Honor.
9: Tama po ba? And then, balik tayo dito sa DepEd. Doon sa pag-a-advise sa inyo tuwing mag-encash, gaano kaaga dapat mag-advise sa inyo bago mag-encash? 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
3: Opo. 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
9: So within 24 hours, dapat ma-advise na kayo?
3: Hindi naman siya 24 hours, sir.
9: Less

0: Kaninong pangalan yung nakalagay doon, yun po ang sinusunod lang niya. Yes, Representative Chua.
1: Yes, Your Honor. Thank you, Your Honor. Your Honor, the witness has no knowledge as to the designation of Mr. Fajardo and as to the purpose of the fund, Your Honor.
0: As to being SDO, yes. I believe you will be presenting SDO. Another witness for that.
1: Yes, we are going to present another witness for that, Your Honor. Thank you, Your Honor.
0: Duly noted, Senator Judge Aquino is recognized. You may proceed, sir, when you're ready. You have 2 minutes.
2: Yes, before my line of questioning, gusto ko lang pong klaruhin rin po, ma'am. Alam niyo po ba na para sa confidential funds yung pondong yan? Hindi rin po, di ba? And you're not required to ask.
3: Yes.
2: Hindi rin kayo kayo nagtatanong talaga.
3: Yes.
2: Okay. Pinag-uusapan ko kasi yung covered, suspicious, pati yung salitang unusual. Sa inyo pong pagkakaalam bilang isang bank manager, ano po bang pinagkaya ba ng covered transaction, suspicious transaction?
3: Ang covered transaction po is automatic po yung inire-report sa AMLC. May system po ang land bank na ang mga transactions ng banko na in excess of 500,000 ay automatic na naka-report. Ang suspicious transaction naman po ay pagka mayroong kaming nakita kay malaking amount, kay maliit, basta't parang meron, parang doubtful yung transactions, kailangan po namin i-report as STR.
2: Okay,
3: suspicious transaction.
2: Yung covered transaction po, tama po ba na walang human intervention ito? Sa sistema lang po ito?
3: The STR?
2: Sa covered transactions.
3: Covered transactions.
2: May human intervention po ba ito?
3: Wala pong human intervention. System po yan.
2: Ano po ito? Papasok o palabas o encashment o basta kahit anong above 500,000?
3: Yes, sir. Kahit na ano po above, in excess of 500, naka-report po siya.
2: Okay. So we can safely assume that this transaction was covered. Well, you don't want to deduce that, no? Ayaw niyo pong sabihin.
3: Yes.
2: Yung suspicious, sino po ang nagde-determine na suspicious ang isang transaction? Who determines that?
3: Sa amin po, sa branch, pagka po may napansin kami, ako po ang nagre-report niyan din.
2: Kayo po, wala hong ibang pwedeng mag-report or ang branch manager lang po yung pwede mag-report?
3: Ako kasi yung bali nagre-report, ako yung nagsasign ng report.
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3: Iba po.
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2: 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Yung unusual po ay inyo lang pong pakiwari?
3: Yes sir.
2: 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Not particularly this case, but in general?
3: Hindi naman po. Hindi lahat ng mga unusual transaction ay nire-report namin as suspicious.
2: Alright. Maraming salamat, Mr. Chen.
0: Senator Judge Ejercito is recognized for his interjections. You may proceed, sir, when you're ready. You have 2 minutes.
4: Yes, thank you, Mr. Presiding Judge. Just a clarification. Ma'am, kanina po narinig, nakikinig po ako, no? 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
4: That's all. Thank you.
0: Thank you, Senator Judge Hercito. If there are no other senator judges who wishes to make interventions, Chair would like to make a few. Ms. Camposano, ma'am, tama po bang translation ito? Unusual sa Tagalog, kakaiba.
3: Yes, Your
0: suspicious,
3: Honor.
0: Tama po ba, kaduda-duda?
3: Yes, Your Honor.
0: Sang-ayon sa AMLAC, yung kaduda-duda dapat i-report, pero yung kakaiba, hindi kailangan i-report.
3: Yes, Your Honor.
0: Tama po. Sabi niyo po kasi kanina, yung unusual hindi kailangan i-report, pero yung suspicious kailangan i-report. 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Hindi ko po sinasabing suspicious to, sinasabi ko lang yun sinasabi ng batas.
3: Yes, sir. Ang suspicious transaction po ay kailangan nating i-report sa STR, sa AMLC. And yung unusual, kung unusual lang naman siya, but wala naman pong suspicious doon sa transaction, hindi po siya kailangan i-report.
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3: Yes, Your Honor.
0: Mawala man yon, nakawin man yon, hold upin man yon, labas na kayo doon.
3: Yes, Your Honor.
0: That would be all, Ms. Camposano. Are there any other interjections or interventions by any of the senator judges?
5: One quick question.
0: The Senate President is recognized.
5: One quick question, Mr. Presiding Officer. Ms. Camposano, nasabi niyo kanina unusual, pero may nasabi rin kayo kanina in your past experience na may government organization na naglabas ng pera ganang kalaki rin. Bakit unusual po sa DepEd pero hindi unusual dun sa government organization na yun?
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5: So in other words, doon sa ibang government agencies, madalas sila ganito kalaking amount ang lumalabas. Regular 'yun.
3: Apa.
5: Sa DepEd hindi regular.
3: Yes, Your Honor.
5: Thank you, Mr. President.
0: Senator Judge Lacson is recognized for his intervention. You may proceed, sir, when you're ready.
6: Further, thank you, Mr. Presiding Officer. Further clarification lang, binabasa ko po yung anti-money laundering act. Wala naman pong kaduda-duda nun eh. Either covered or suspicious. Pag covered, may threshold. Maski hindi suspicious, kailangan report kung above the threshold amount, which is 500. Wala po sa batas yung kaduda-duda eh. Either it's suspicious or covered.
0: Yes.
6: Transaction.
3: Ang ano kasi yon, sir, pagka ang covered transaction, automatic pong naka-report siya.
6: Yes.
3: As covered transaction in excess of 500,000. Sa suspicious transaction po, parang nagkaroon po tayo ng doubt, di ba? And then iniimbestigahan po natin at yung pong sa investigasyon natin ay hindi siya pumasa.
6: Pero,
3: suspicious pa rin po siya. So that's when kami magre-report a suspicious transaction.
6: Pero there's no such thing in the law na doubtful or kaduda-duda.
1: Unusual.
6: It's just covered or suspicious.
3: Suspicious. So parang pinag nagduda ka and
6: inimbestigahan. Walang middle layer, yung sabihin.
3: Yes.
6: Pag above the threshold, tapos covered institution, like casinos, real estate, automatic re-report nyo kasi covered yes. Institution.
3: Yes.
6: Ngayon, ordinary depositor, pumunta sa banko, nag-deposit o nag-withdraw ng more than 500, that's above the threshold, it becomes a covered transaction.
3: Yes, sir.
6: So wala akong kaduda-duda.
3: Yes, sir.
6: Suspicious lang. Wala yung middle. It's either you categorize it into covered or suspicious. Huwag na ho tayo mag-usap ng kaduda-duda. Basta, or unusual pala, sorry. Huwag na natin pag-usapan yung unusual. Either kaduda-duda lang or covered.
3: Yes, sir.
6: Oh, thank you.
0: Senator Judge Villanueva, for his second round.
7: Yes, no, Mr. President, just a short interjection. I was looking at the BSP circular number 1215. And in this circular of the Banco Central ng Pilipinas, it says here, a transaction is considered unusual when it shows patterns that are inconsistent with the account owner's usual behavior. Is not commensurate with the known business or financial capacity of the account owner or deviates from the account owner's profile. So, naiintindihan niyo po ito when you say unusual, di po ba? Pumapasok po dito sa BSP circular.
3: Again, sir?
7: Whenever you said that this is unusual, pumapasok po o dito sa kategoryang ito pumapasok ng BSP circular 1215, yung binabanggit po ninyo na ang transaksyon ay considered unusual kung ito po ay nagpapakita ng patterns that are inconsistent with the account owner's usual behavior.
3: So kaya po siya unusual, sir.
7: Yun nga po, kaya tinatanong ko po kayo, whenever you say this na it's unusual, dahil pumapasok po siya sa kategoryang ito.
3: Yes, sir.
7: Salamat po, Ginoong Pangulo.
0: Senator Judge Lacson is recognized.
6: Dahil medyo na-confuse lang ako kanina. I did not mean kaduda-duda, but yung unusual na sinasabi kong wala.
0: Yes.
6: Thank you. Kasi yung kaduda-duda na mistook ko as unusual. So,
0: ako na po yung nag-translate nun. Suspicious equals kaduda-duda, unusual kakaiba. Senator Judge Lauren Legarde is recognized for her interjection. You may proceed, ma'am, when you're ready, and you have 2 minutes.
8: Just very briefly, thank you, Mr. Presiding Officer. After hearing all the words unusual, suspicious, illegal, but I just wanted to understand, Ma'am Camposano, matapos po maging subject ng congressional inquiry ang mga transaction na ito, nagsagawa ba ho ang land bank ng anumang internal review kung paano hinanda, na-authorize, or na-release ang cash?
3: Internal review po yes. Ng land bank?
8: Yes, because you used words unusual, suspicious, all of that. I just wanted to know, pagkatapos po nangyari yun, ay was there any internal review? I just wanted to understand that.
3: After ng Congress hearing, Your Honor?
8: Yes, because doon po namin unang nabatid yung inyong mga statements. Mm-hmm. Yes.
3: Hindi ko na po masagot yan, Your Honor, because I was with Land Bank DOTR na po noong time na yon. So kung ano man po yung nangyari with DepEd branch at the time, after the congressional hearing, hindi ko po alam.
8: Oh, so after the hearings, when you made these manifestations, hindi po kayo pamilyar kung nagkaroon po ng pagbabago, ng review, i-assess yung proseso dahil po sa inyong mga kaalaman.
3: Yes,
8: linipat na po kayo?
3: No. I was with Land Bank DOTR na during the congressional hearing.
8: Yes. And so you were not called for any review based on your revelations.
3: Oh, wala po.
8: Okay. So I had many questions I was supposed to ask you. Anong saklaw ng review? Ano ang security arrangements, documentation, reporting requirements? But if you're not familiar with the review, so you will not be able to answer. So do we assume then that the process is still the same? Kung walang binago po, ibig po bang sabihin na Land Bank considered the existing process sufficient and that the same transaction could still be handled in substantially the same manner today? Gusto ko po lang maintindihan kung unusual, usually kakausapin dapat yan o a-assess ang proseso. But if it was not, how is the process today? Paano po nagbago kung meron man?
3: Kung sa ngayon po, ang nagbago po ang proseso niyan dahil meron na pong tayong BSP guidelines na ang amount lang po ng cash na mailalabas is up to 1 million. And then pagka more than 1 million ay kailangan na po ng necessary approvals.
8: Yes, I'm talking about the changes evaluation assessment after the congressional inquiry. Did this are you referring to a BSP guideline that was given after the congressional inquiry?
3: I know, ma'am.
8: Yes, that's what I'm referring to. From the time, ma'am, that you gave those statements. Yes. And if you found it unusual, and up to now, I wanted to know whether there was any internal, yes, I take note of that, internal assessments to review so that there could be changes for security arrangements. If none, and if not familiar with you, I leave it at that, except that normally in life, when something is unusual, which is not necessarily suspicious, which is not necessarily illegal, but you assess and you make changes to improve the process. But you're saying you are not familiar with any such investigations or assessment or review.
3: Yes, ma'am.
8: Okay. Thank you.
0: Thank you, ma'am. Senator Judge Padilla first. Apologies, Senator Allen. Senator Judge Padilla for his interjections. Thereafter, Senator Judge Allen Cayetano. You have 2 minutes, sir. You may proceed when you're ready.
9: Maraming salamat po. Isang mabilis lang po ito. Pagka sinabi pong unusual, hindi pangkaraniwan. Hindi po ba?
3: Yes, sir.
9: Kapag sinabing suspicious, ibig sabihin kahinahinala.
3: Apa, sir.
9: Wala po kayong nakitang kahinahinala. Hindi po ba?
3: Wala naman po.
9: Opo, ibig sabihin hindi po illegal.
3: Wala naman. Ang ano lang po kasi namin issue sa check and cash.
9: Opo, so, ibig sabihin wala pong illegal. Wala po. 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Okay. 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Ginoong prosecutor, pangkaniwan po ba ang confidential fund?
1: Your Honor, yung confidential fund po, sa akin pong pagkakaalam, ito po'y binibigay.
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1: Tama po.
9: Salamat po.
0: Thank you, Senator Judge Padilla. Senator Judge Allen Cayetano is recognized for his interjections. You have 2 minutes, sir. You may proceed when you're ready.
10: I think most senators already clarified, but just a little bit more. Magandang hapon, Madam Witness.
3: Good afternoon, sir.
10: So, are you familiar with confidential or intelligence or discretionary funds?
3: No, sir.
10: Yeah. So, yung usual or unusual, depende kung saan ka naka-assign. Kasi, for example, kung sa Malacanang ka naka-assign, and parating may intelligence funds ang Malacanang, and whether, I don't know how much they usually withdraw, whether it's 25, 50, 100. So if they always do it, then it's usual, right?
3: Yes, sir.
10: If they don't, if it's just a one time that year, oh, unusual, bakit suddenly, right? So whether it's you or the previous witness, ang tinatanong lang namin kung usual sa branch niya. Diba yung in your case, kasi you've been assigned to different branches handling different agencies, but not all agencies have confidential funds. So, yes. So yung pag tinanong sa'yo usual, you're just being honest kung again, if it's usual or not usual or unusual, right?
3: Yes, sir.
10: Put it another way, diba? If you're a kind of person that you love everyone, then, and then I'm first time ko pumunta sa branch mo, I love Alan, then it's usual. Diba? Sabi nga ni Tom Jones, eh, it's not unusual to be loved by you. Diba? Kung yun yung usual. If you're the type of person naman that you don't like anyone, then suddenly I go to your branch, sasabihin naman ng mga tao doon, ma'am, medyo unusual, ba't mo nagustuhan siya? Diba? So I think yun din yung isang clarify ni Senator Tulfo, ni Senator Lacson, etc. ni na iba yung suspicious and covered kasi may legal implications yon. Yung usual and unusual, we're just trying to get to the truth of what's happening here. So the other point what I want to make is that siguro sa prosecution ko na to itanong dahil we're all legislators here, Honorable Chua, no? Is it usual for DepEd to have confidential funds?
1: Your Honor, I believe that this is the first time that yes. DepEd received confidential.
10: Yes, in fact, here in the Senate, in caucus, ako lang halos ang nag-object. I think dalawa lang kami o tatlo. Ang sinabi ko nun sa chairman namin ng Committee in Finance, if the Vice President needs that amount, let's put it all in OVP. Same amount na nire-request niya kasi at least, dun usually naman talaga meron kasi nga, or pwede, kasi vice president siya eh. And then kung siya ay nasa Security Council or kung siya ay nasa any law enforcement, ang argument ko noon, if you put it in DepEd, paano pag napalitan yung secretary, will we continue it, etc. So anyway, I just agree with the other senators here that as we go along, let's help the public understand the difference between covered, suspicious, and usual, unusual. Para lang walang conclusions that are made that are prejudicial to either the prosecution or the defense. Thank you. Thank you.
0: Thank you, Senator Judge Cayetano. There being no other senator judges who wish to make interjections, Ms. Camposano, you are excused, ma'am. Thank you very much for your time and your cooperation. Salamat po sa inyong pakikilahok sa pagdinig na ito ng impeachment court. You are excused, ma'am. On the part of the prosecution, may I know who are your witnesses for next week's trial?
3: Your Honor,
0: the lead prosecutor is recognized.
3: Your Honor, and in response to your question, we are requesting for the issuance of subpoena duces tecum and subpoena ad testificandum for the following witnesses. One, Roderick C. Wamil, former state auditor of COA ICFAO. Address is Commission on Audit, Central Office Compound, Commonwealth Avenue, Quezon City. Two, Ms. Silene May L. Del Campo, present state auditor of COA ICFAO with same address. Three, Ms. Marivic Pareja, director of House of Representative Legislative Information Resources Management Department, Batasang Pambansa Complex, Batasan Hills, Quezon City. Your Honor, these three witnesses are intended to be presented on August 3, August 4, and August 5 trial schedules.
0: In that order.
3: Yes, Your Honor.
0: Honorable Wistro. Yes. So first, Roderick, next, Silene, and third would be Marivic.
3: That's correct, Your Honor.
0: The clerk of court is directed to issue the corresponding subpoena ad testificandum, subpoena duces tecum to the aforementioned witnesses at the aforestated addresses of the witnesses mentioned by the lead prosecutor. So ordered. Chair would like to dispose of one other administrative matter. Last July 15, the Honorable Aquino asked a question before this court regarding the procedure. If after each article, we will hear both the prosecution and the defense, and the presiding officer responded in the negative, citing as basis the precedent in the Corona impeachment trial, the only trial that actually went through the whole course. Wherein the prosecution finished presentation of their evidence with respect to all of the articles of impeachment that they did not withdraw. Thereafter, the defense presented their evidence with respect to the articles of impeachment that were not withdrawn. by the prosecution. Sometime last week, the presiding officer, based on some of the suggestions by some of the senator judges, called for a sidebar with the lead prosecutor and the lead counsel for respondent to throw a question at them if they're open to changing the procedure to the one suggested in open court by Senator Bam Aquino. However, subject to one condition, that both parties should be agreeable, that both parties should agree. We are in receipt of a manifestation. Actually, just a reminder to the counsel, to the panel for prosecutors, you filed a manifestation, not a manifestation. The manifestation dated 7/27 and the response of the respondents dated 7/28, wherein it is clear based on your written manifestations that there is no agreement between the two parties. Therefore, we shall proceed as originally ruled by the chair from the inquiry of Senator Bam Aquino. We shall finish with the presentation of the evidence in chief of the prosecutors for all the articles of impeachment that they will not withdraw. I'm saying that only because of the corona impeachment experience we had, wherein some articles were withdrawn by the prosecution. Thereafter, we will hear the evidence in chief of the respondent for all the articles that remain, or all the articles that evidence will be presented by the prosecution. So ordered. If there are no other matters, Senator Judge Zubiri is recognized.
11: Mr. President, Mr. Presiding Officer, there is just a request from most of our colleagues here that if we can adjust our schedule in the mornings to 10:30 in the morning till 3:30 in the afternoon. Because the minority leader who comes from Bikutan, inaabutan po siya ng traffic pag maaga. Ganun din ang haba ng biyahe niya. So baka pwede naman ma-adjust natin ng 10:30 ng umaga and then 3:30 ng hapon tayo matapos at 4 o'clock tayo mag-session. Kasi anyway, ililipat lang naman natin yung mga lamesa. Madali naman yung gawin. You don't need 1 hour to That is the first question. I have a second question. The second question is, may we start our legislative session today earlier?
0: We will respond to both.
11: Thank you, Mr. President.
0: Senator Lapid would like to amend that a bit. if we can start at 10:30 and end at 2:30 so that we can begin our session regularly at 3. Senator Judge
6: Senate Jackson. President, Mr. Presiding Officer, i-cocus na lang po natin yung first manifestation ni Majority Leader.
0: So if you will hold the caucus first, we have to adjourn today at that specific time. So will it be 10 or 10:30?
6: I would prepare 10 o'clock, so I would suggest na i-cocus natin.
0: 10 for this Monday, August 3. Then we adjust after the caucus. But for this afternoon, upon the authorization of the Senate President, we shall convene at 3 p.m. the regular session of the Senate for today. There being no other matters to be taken up, the trial is adjourned until August 3 at 10 a.m. in the morning, and session for this afternoon shall be convened at 3 p.m. for the information of all the senators. Trial is adjourned.

0: The following advertisements you'll be seeing ain't real, cuh. 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Imagine buying this that aren't real, fuh.
1: Wala kaming commercial. 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

0: I'm an all-around media personality. Of course, I read books. 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What you're seeing right now are few of the best-selling brands of GSCA Kent Media. At iilan pa yan, marami pa yan ha. 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
0: Gusto mo ba na mabasa ang iyong confession? 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
0: Gusto mo ba na mabasa ang iyong confession? 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

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So here's our first topic for this episode 4, which is all about McLaren. And it is a McLaren driver. And he is the founder. Siyang gumawa ng ano ng company ito. 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So, we're going to share our screen first kahit wala po tayong PowerPoint. 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Trickle this. Search natin muna Bruce McLaren. Okay. So, ayan, si Bruce McLaren. Okay. So tapos na tayo ano, i-touch yung first topic ng ano ng episode na 'yon. Kahit wala pong PowerPoint, sa Wikipedia po tayo. Okay. So, ito na po ang first topic po natin, which is all about McLaren. Yan, siya ang gumawa ng McLaren, si Bruce Leslie McLaren or ano. Bruce McLaren. So, siya gumawa ng McLaren. Tapos ipinanganak siya noong ano August 30, 1937 at namatay siya noong June 2, 1970. So he was a New Zealand racing driver, automotive designer, engineer and motorsport executive who competed in Formula 1 from 1958 to 1970. He won 4 Grand Prix across 13 seasons and was runner-up in the 1960 Formula 1 World Drivers Championship with Cooper. He won the 1966 24 Hours of Le Mans with Chris Amon in a Ford GT40 and won the Canadian-American Challenge Cup in 1967 and 1969. So, ayan po si Bruce McLaren, yun yung mukha niya. So, in 1963, McLaren founded Bruce McLaren Motor Racing, winning the team's first Formula One race at the 1968 Belgian Grand Prix. He became one of the three drivers alongside Jack Brabham and Dan Gurney to win a world championship race in a car of their own construction. The team he founded has since won 10 Constructors' Championship and remains one of the most successful constructors in the history of the sport. McLaren was killed on June 2, 1970 while testing the McLaren M80 at Goodwood Circuit in Sussex, England. He was 32 years old. So, namatay siya unexpectedly. So, he was killed. Ganun. So, yun. So, early life ni Bruce McLaren. So, Bruce Leslie McLaren was born on 30th of August 1937 in Auckland, New Zealand to Les and Ruth McLaren. He attended Millbank Primary School before being diagnosed with Lev Calvey Perthes disease. Wait lang. Ano ko lang to? Reported ko lang to para... Okay. Inisip as a 9-year-old. Yeah. The condition required extended periods of treatment, including nearly 3 years in hospital and left him with a permanent limp and his left leg shorter than the right. So, McLaren's parents owned a service station and workshop in Memorial Gumara, Auckland, which was first listed as a Category 1 listed place by Heritage New Zealand in 2006. Les McLaren had been a motorcycle racing enthusiast before Bruce's birth and raced cars at the club level. Bruce spent his free time in the workshop developing his interest in engineering and motor vehicles. So, yun. Okay, so, yun. After finishing high school at Central Memorial Technical College, McLaren enrolled in the School of Engineering at the University of Auckland, but dropped out to focus on racing. His student record card reportedly ended with the words, "went motor racing." So at the age of 14, he pursued his father to purchase a dismantled 1929 Austin 7 Ulster, okay, which they restored together. He began competitive driving in his car at local hill climbs and club events in New Zealand, showing technical aptitude and racing ability from an early age. So, ayan yung galing dun sa name niya na etymology, Bruce McLaren. In 1972, 2 years after Bruce's death, his great-grandfather celebrated his 100th birthday.
He was then, after retrieving his birth certificate, that their family found that his original surname was Howie rather than McLaren, which was thought to have been his own family name, which began Ben Mowi later, apparently. So, ayun. So, yan yung galing na, ano, na pangalan na McLaren dun sa car brand na McLaren. Yan yung galing dun sa pangalan ni Bruce. Right? Kasi, bakit? Kasi, Bruce McLaren mo. Nakalagay. So, yun. Grabe, ang dami. Okay, so ito yung ano, early racing career. Ito lang bubasahin ko. After progressing from the Austin 7 to the Ford 10 Special and an Austin Healey, McLaren acquired a Cooper Climax Formula 2 car. His domestic performance in this vehicle led to his selection for New Zealand driver to Europe program, administered by the New Zealand International Grand Prix Organization. The scholarship enabled him to move to Europe in 1958 to compete internationally. So, yun lang, yun ang basahin ko. So, ito yung ano, Formula 1 career niya. So, McLaren made his Formula 1 debut at the 1958 German Grand Prix at the Nürburgring. He formally joined the Cooper Works team for the 1959 season, partnering Jack Ratner. Cooper was at the forefront of the shift to rear engineered cars, a change that redefined Formula 1 chases design. At the 1959 United States Grand Prix at Sebring, McLaren won his first World Championship Grand Prix at the age of 22 years and 104 days. He held the record as the youngest winner in Formula 1 history for over 4 decades. He opened the 1960 season with victory at the Argentine Grand Prix and remained a consistent front runner, finishing second in the 1960 World Drivers Championship in Dover. So, when Brabham left Cooper at the end of 1961 to form his own team, McLaren assumed the role of lead driver. McLaren won the 1962 Monaco Grand Prix, finishing third in the 1962 championship behind Graham Hill and Jim Clark. Across his Formula One career, he took 4 victories, 27 podium finishes, and 3 fastest laps in 100 starts. He also contributed to the development of Cooper's cars, providing technical feedback that sustained the team's competitiveness during this period. So, as ano naman, as the constructor naman siya, in 1963, McLaren founded Bruce McLaren Motor Racing Limited, na initially feeding modified Cooper's development series and developing sports cars. The team entered Formula 1 as the constructor in 1966. Early chases, including the McLaren MTB, struggled with heavy underpowered engineers and limited financial resources. The team's fortunes improved with the adoption of the Cosworth BFD engine. McLaren took the team's first Formula 1 victory at the 1968 Belgian Grand Prix at Spa-Francorchamps, driving the McLaren M7A. This made him one of only 3 drivers alongside Jack Bradman and Dan Gurney to win a world championship race with a car of their own construction. The 1969 championship was a strong year for the team, with McLaren finishing third in the standings. By the late 1960s, he increasingly delegated driving duties to concentrate on team's management and engineering development. So sports car racing naman. So McLaren competed extensively in endurance racing alongside his Formula One commitments. His most notable sports car result came at the 1966 24 Hours of Le Mans, which he won with Chris Amon in the 7.0-liter Ford GT40 MK3. Ford management that had instructed the leading cars to stage a dead heat finish race. Officials ultimately award victory to McLaren and Amon because, having started further back on the grid, they had covered a marginally greater distance over 24 hours than the sister car of Ken Miles and Denny Hill. So, Cal-Am series, so ano, Canadian American Challenge Cup. So, McLaren achieved his greatest competitive success. A Group 7 sports car series with minimal restrictions on aerodynamics and engine displacement. In 1967, the team introduced McLaren M68, their first purpose-built monocoque chases.
finished in what became the team's signature papaya orange livery, powered by large displayed Chevrolet V8 engines. The car won 5 of the 6 races that season, with McLaren taking the driver.

full 11 on the calendar. McLaren secured his second Can-Am title that year with 6 victories to Holmes 5. So, driving style and engineering approach. So McLaren was known for strong mechanical sympathy and an instinctive grasp of Chase's behavior. His driving style emphasized consistency and mechanical preservation over outright pace. He played a hands-on role in the testing and development of his cars, translating what he felt behind the wheel into precise feedback for his engineers. So, McLaren was killed on June 2, 1970 while testing a McLaren M8D Can-Am car at Goldwell Circuit in West Sussex, England, traveling at an estimated 170 miles per hour on the 11th straight. The rear body were separated from the chassis. The sudden loss of downforce de-established the car, which spun off the track and struck on a concrete bunker used as a flag station. McLaren died instantly. So he was 32 years old. McLaren was buried at the Waltham Cemetery in Glen End. Motorsport author Ewan Young wrote that McLaren had virtually penned his own epitaph in his 1964 book, From the Cockpit, in which McLaren had written, "To do something well is so worthwhile that to die, trying to do it better cannot be foolhardy. It would be a waste of life to do nothing with one's ability, for I feel that life is measured with achievement, not in years alone." So, legacy. So, dun na po nagkakaroon ang team na McLaren Formula 1 team, because ito yung nakalagay sa first. The Formula 1 team Bruce McLaren founded in 1963 continued on after his death. As of 2025, the team has won 10 Constructors' Championship and 13 Drivers' Championship pala, and are the second oldest continuously running team in Formula 1 behind only Ferrari. So, the Bruce McLaren Intermediate School in West Auckland was named after him shortly after his death. It was originally going to be called Henderson South Intermediate. The school is on Bruce McLaren Road in the suburb of McLaren Park. In 2015, the top four motorsport park in New Zealand was renamed Bruce McLaren Motorsport. In 2000, Motorsport New Zealand and the Pro Drive created the Bruce McLaren Scholarship to help up and coming New Zealand racing drivers. So, inducted into the New Zealand Sports Hall of Fame in 1990 and International Motorsport Hall of Fame in 1991, Indianapolis Motor Speedway Hall of Fame in 1991, New Zealand Motorsport Hall of Fame in 1994, and inducted to the Motorsport Hall of Fame of America in 1995. Grabe ang dami. So, ayan yung mga legacy. 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So, ayan lang po yung about kay Bruce McLaren. 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Like, for example, McLaren, ginawa na ng car. Pero instead na car, naging golf na siya. 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Pati na din, Formula 1 livery. 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So, yan yung nakita, yan yung contribution na ginawa ni McLaren. So, yun lang po about dun sa first topic for this episode, which is about McLaren and Bruce McLaren. So, up next on the Talking Mech Show, we are going to talk about the constructor named Mercedes and sino ba ang nagdadrive dito at sino ba yung youngest ever na championship leader ng Formula 1. So, pagbabalik lang po ng the Talking Mech Show.

0: I'm an all-around media personality. Of course, I read books. 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What you're seeing right now are few of the best-selling brands of GSCA Kent Media. At iilan pa yan, marami pa yan ha. Basta, hanapin nyo lang ang logo na to. The Philippines' leading premier number one awesome publisher, GSCA Kent Media. Because reading is indispensable. 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

what are showing on screen. So we're going to talk about Mercedes. And there is isang driver na siyang ano, isang Formula 1 driver na ngayon nasa championship nito na siya. So let's go. Tapos na po tayo dun sa Bruce McLaren. Okay, so Mercedes-Benz. So ito yung Mercedes-Benz. Hindi ko ibabasa yung buo kasi... Okay. So Mercedes-Benz, commonly referred to simply as Mercedes. Mercedes-Benz. It's a German automotive brand that was founded in 1926. Mercedes-Benz AG, or known as subsidiary of the Mercedes-Benz Group, established in 2019, is based in Stuttgart, Baden-Württemberg, Germany. So Mercedes-Benz AG manufactures large vehicles and large commercial vehicles, all brands under the Mercedes-Benz name. From November 2019 onwards, the production of Mercedes-Benz branded heavy commercial vehicles, trucks, and buses has been managed by Daimler Truck, which separated from the Mercedes-Benz Group to form an independent entity at the end of 2021. So ito yung Mercedes-Benz AG. So in 2018, Mercedes-Benz became the world's largest premium vehicle brand with sales of a volume of 2.31 million passenger cars. The roots of the brand trace back to the 1901 Mercedes by Daimler Motor and Gesellschaft, and the 1886 Benz patent Motorwagen, and 1894 Benz Velo by Carl Benz, which is widely recognized as the first automotive powered by an internal combustion engine. The brand slogan is "The best or nothing." So bakit the best or nothing? Kasi di ba kunwari din sa Formula 1, sila ang constructors championship leader ngayong season na to. So bakit ano, yun nakalagay the best. Tapos or nothing. Ayan, yan yung ano, the best or nothing nakalagay. So yun. So okay. So tapos na po tayo dun sa Mercedes Benz. So search natin wait lang. 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Andrea Kimi Kimi Antonelli. 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And okay, so si Andrea Kimi Antonelli, or known as ayan, malapit na ang birthday niya. Isang month na lang birthday niya yan, August 25, 2006. So okay. So si Andrea Kimi Antonelli napanganak siya noong August 25, 2006. So siya ang Italian racing driver who competes in Formula 1 for Mercedes. Antonelli has won 6 Formula 1 Grand Prix since his debut in 2025. Wow. Rookie siya noong 2025. Ngayon, isa na siyang dominator. So, ayan. So, born and raised in Bologna, Antonelli is the son of sports car racing driver Marco Antonelli after a successful karting career, culminating in back-to-back victories at the Senior European Championship in 2020 and 2021. Antonelli graduated to Junior Formula. He won his first titles in Italian and ADAC F4 in 2022 with Prima, in addition to become a race winner in Italian GT3. He also won a gold medal for Italy at the FIA Motorsport Games. He then claimed both the Formula 1 Formula 1 today. He then claimed both the Formula Regional European and Middle East Championship before progressing to FIA Formula 2 in 2024. Winning 2 races as he finished 6th. A member of the Mercedes Junior team since 2019,
Antonelli signed for Mercedes in 2025, replacing Lewis Hamilton, two partner George Russell, and became the third youngest driver in Formula One history. At the Australian Grand Prix, age 18, he achieved his maiden podium finish in his rookie driver at Canadian Grand Prix and became the youngest driver to set a fastest lap. Mercedes emerged as the lead contender in 2026, with Antonelli winning 6 Grand Prix while becoming the youngest ever pole sitter in China and the youngest World Drivers' Championship leader in Japan. As of the 2026 Hungarian Grand Prix, Antonelli has achieved 6 race wins, 6 pole positions, 9 fastest laps, and 12 podiums in Formula 1. In addition to the accolades above, he holds several Formula 1 records, including being the youngest driver to lead a lap and to score a Grand Prix column. Antonelli is contracted to remain at Mercedes until at least the end of the 2026 season. So, malapit na po ma-expire yung kontrata ni Antonelli sa Mercedes. Grabe, short yun. Napaka-short. Life is short. Tandaan nyo yan. Okay. So, ito yung early life niya. So, yan. So, si Marco Antonelli, yan yung tatay ni Antonelli. So, Antonelli is the son of sports car racing driver and team owner Marco Antonelli. So, ayun. So, si Antonelli shared his with the forename of Kimi Räikkönen, the 2007 Formula 1 World Drivers Champion. Antonelli has stated that the name was given by Enrico Bertaglia to his father, who wanted his son to have a foreign name after Andrea and that he was not named after Räikkönen. He studied international relations and marketing at ITCS Gaetano Salvemini in Casalengo di Reno and learned to speak ayan malapit na ang talk of the legends okay. And speculated to speak English during his race weekend as well as German upon joining the Mercedes junior team. His father initially wanted him to play football in Italy before entering him into karting, and as he showed more passion for motorsport, he grew up idolizing 3-time World Drivers Champion Ayrton Senna and would watch DVD footage of his triumphs with his father. He also idolized Argentine football Lionel Messi. He drove first a Lamborghini Super Trofeo at the age of 9 with his father operating the pedals. So, ayan. Okay, so ayan yung early life ni Antonelli. So, eto. Oh my God, ang dami. So, excuse me, bless you. Okay. In karting on 2014-2021, so Antonelli was introduced to kart racing through his father and age 5, began driving at Galliano Park in Forlì. He started competitive 2 years later and won championship in several categories of the discipline. So, ayan yung ano. Okay, so, this is para maayos natin yung book. 19, so, international success as a Mercedes Junior. So, siya ay won the Mercedes Junior team. In 2020-2021, dominance in senior classes. So, in 2020, ayan. Antonelli moved to the professional KZ Gearbox class. Ayan. Ito yung ano, yung sa Formula 4 noong 2021. Ayan. 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So, ayan si Antonelli. 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So, 16 years old siya. Oh my God. 16 years old pati. 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Ayun. 16 years old po siya. Naging driver's championship din siya. Wow! As in, napakabata siya. Driver's championship din siya. So he's so young. He's so young na nanalo siya ng ano, driver's championship. So, Formula Regional 2023. So, both European Middle East Championship in his first season of Formula Regional. Wow! 17 years old siya. Nanalo siya ng both European and Middle East Championships. Yan. Nasa F3 na din siya. Grabe, napaka-youngest siya. Formula 2, nung 2024, 18 years old siya, legal age na siya. So, yan.
Tapos, victory, a terrain affected servers tong round. Ayan. Tapos, Formula 1, carry na siya. 19 years old na po siya. 19 years old. Okay, in April 2019, ayan. Grabe, tignan mo to. In April 2019, Mercedes announced that Antonelli had joined its junior team at the age of 12 years old. Grabe yun, 12 years old, bata pa rin siya. Naka-join na po siya sa Mercedes junior team. Grabe, napakabata. Napakabata po siya. So, in a move contrast to that of Lewis Hamilton to McLaren in 1998, he had rejected preliminary advance for the Ferrari Driver Academy, which he was too young to join. On 17 to April 18, 2024, Antonelli conducted his first two-day test with the team, driving the W12 at the Red Bull Ring. He completed further private tests in the W13 at Imola, Silverstone, Barcelona, Catalonia, and Spa-Francorchamps, following a new rule that re-allowed drivers to hold a FIA Super License at the minimum age of 17. So Antonelli was rumored to replace Logan Sargeant at Williams Speedway through 2024 season. Mercedes denied the move, instead recommending Mick Schumacher for the position. So ayan, Mercedes made them podium. So na podium na siya sa Canadian Grand Prix at Brazilian Grand Prix or Sao Paulo Grand Prix. So ayan. 2026, pole position na siya, tapos nanalo siya for the first time ng 2026. So, title contender in Vettel versus Russell, ayan. Okay, so in 2027, ayan. So, in 2027, ahead of the British Grand Prix, Antonelli was announced to be retained by Mercedes alongside Russell for 2027. So, ayan. So, ito yung personal life na. Okay. So, awards and honors, ayan, Formula 1, grabe, dami niyang ano. Isang award niya yun, galing sa Formula 1, Dini Trophy, wow. 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At yan lahat po yung about kay Kimi at tinatawag na naman. My God, ba't habang ano na-interrupt na talaga yung podcast ko hapong may tapos. Okay, so yun. So that's all about Kimi Antonelli and the constructor Mercedes Benz. So itatapag na po natin kung ano ba ang Mercedes for the topic natin ng Mercedes by the next episode. So, up next in the Talking Extra, we're going to talk about the anime show The Quintessential Quintuplet. Yan niya palagay the Five Sisters. So, pagbabalik lang po ng The Talking Rex,

0: The following advertisements you'll be seeing ain't real, cuh. 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Imagine buying this that aren't real, fuh.
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0: I'm an all-around media personality. Of course, I read books. Because not only they gave me knowledge, but they're also a form of entertainment. What you're seeing right now are few of the best-selling brands of GSCA Kent Media. At ilan pa yan, marami pa yan ha. Basta, hanapin nyo lang ang logo na to. The Philippines' leading premier number one awesome publisher, GSCA Kent Media. 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
13: Mga kalamaw at mga kaseks, pwede na panoorin ang GeForce Facilities sa DZEX 1026. 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

0: Okay, so welcome back on the Talking Heart Show. So that's our last topic. Tapos continue na po tayo about sa low pressure area. So here is our last topic for this episode, which is the quintessential quintuplets. So alam niyo yung anime niyo, yung favorite anime ko ng 2022. So wait na, ish. Cheers, good ko pa to. Oh my god. Tapos yung ano, si Nigel. Hi. Okay, so tapos na kay Kimi Antonelli. Allah, Allah, hindi ko na siya love you spelling.
1: Allah, yun.
0: Oh my god. Okay. Okay. Okay, so eto na. Ang last episode. Okay, last topic for this episode 4, the quintessential quintuplets. Oh, that's the Gotobu no Hanayomi. But Gotobu pala eh. Nah, okay, so 5 equal bribe, 4th of 5 fifth bribes is the Japanese manga series written and illustrated by Neki Haruba. It was realized by In Contentious Weekly Shonen Magazine from August 2017 to February 2020, with its chapters collected in 14 Tagabin volumes. The series followed the daily life of a high school student, Futaru Yurisuki, who is hired as a private tutor for a group of quintuplets. So, five, so ang quintuplets, yung ibig sabihin nun, na limang magkakapatid. Diba? 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So, eto, napakita ko dun sa ano, sa... Okay, so eto, toto. 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So, bakit Five Sisters? Kasi ayan yung last topic. Five Sisters. So it was namely Ichika, Ninomi, Kuyotsuba, Itsuki Nako. No? At the very beginning of the story, it is shown that the events are being told in a flashback while an adult Futaru prepares to marry one of the Nakano quintuplets, whose identity is only revealed near the end. So, this long. Akandami, Charles. Okay. So, ito yung mga ano, video games. Wow, may video games din sila. Wow! Okay, so the series is published in English by Kodansha USA under their Kodansha Comics imprint. An animated television series adaptation produced by Tezuka Productions aired from January to March 2019 on TBS. Taal Broadcasting System! Don't you, ano? Dali joke lang ako. At i-discuss natin yung TBS by the next episode. Okay. Huwag yung Taal Broadcasting System. Okay. A second season produced by Bribery Animation Studios.
2: Kay J4 yun. Kay J4.
0: J4?
2: Kay J4, J4 yung Taal.
0: TBS na nakalag kayo. Ito, TBS. Kay J4 yun. By the way, didiscuss natin yung TBS or known as the Tokyo Broadcasting System on the next episode. Ma-excite yan kay ano eh, kay J4 dyan eh. Kung saan galing ang TBS na eh. Hindi yung Taal, Tokyo yan. So, ayan. Back to the topic. A second season produced by Bribery Animation just aired from January to March 2021. The second sequel, The Quintessential Quintuplets, the movie, was released as a film in May 2022. An animated television special produced by Shaft premiered in September 2023. A second animated television special produced by Bribery Animation Studios premiered in December 2024. An animated television series adaptation of the sequel light novel series, The Quintessential Quintuplets, the 4 seasons, and a new original video animation OVA have been announced. The series was a commercial success by December 2022. The manga has had over 20 million copies in circulation. In 2019, the manga won the award for the Shonen category at the 43rd Annual Kodansha Manga Awards. So, nalalagang cellphone ko. Okay. So, ito yung synopsis. High school student Shooter Yurashiki is an academically gifted student who leads a difficult life. His mother has died. He has no friends, and on top of all that, his mother was incurred a large amount of debt. An opportunity presents itself when a rich Nakano family transfers to his school. Futaro is promptly hired as a highly paid tutor. However, much to Futaro's dismay, he discovered that his five charges, identical with the sisters of large personalities, have no interest in study at all, and has abysmal grades. Some of the quintuplets are against having Futaro, who they viewed as a stranger in their apartment, but Futaro's diligent tendency gradually convinced those girls to accept himself and improve their grades. So throughout the series, Futaro develops special relationships with each of the quintuplets. Although Futaro initially harbors no romantic feelings for any of the sisters at all, it is revealed through a flashback that he eventually marries one of them, but her true identity is only revealed near the end of the series. Grabe ang dami. Yun. Then yung synopsis na media, okay, hindi na po tayo kasi oras mo na this 4:48 p.m. Reception, notes, plus reference, okay na tayo dun sa lahat. Kasi mag-propose tayo sa news. So, ayan lang po yung third topic natin, which is all about the quintessential quintuplets. So, yung second production natin, which is the TBS, i-discuss natin po for the next episode, which is bukas. Wait lang, may bukas ba ako? Tignan natin. Kung wala, sa Friday po tayo. Para hindi po ako maging surprise. Na-surprise na ako sa episode 4 eh. Okay, so... tapos na po tayo sa ano. Okay. We're done on the third topic, which is all about the quintessential quintuplets. And that's it for the third episode. Fourth episode of the Talking Rex Show. And we are now proceeding to the news. Habang may oras po tayo. But before po tayo mag-proceed sa news, ito po yung share screen ko ulit. 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So ayan yung one photo for this episode of TTRXS. 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So shoutout po ulit kay TCP or si The Computer Parts. Okay. So proceed na po tayo dun sa news habang may oras po tayo. So okay. So here is our top stories and news in the Philippines for today. So breaking news headlines. So related stories. So ito yung mga headlines for this news. Okay, second time na po ako nag-news since season 2. So ayan. So ethnic complaint filed versus Pia Cayetano over spilled impeachment video. Next related story. So no deal, no deal for no change in South Thursday's impeachment trial. And ito, watch. Ex-bank manager says 37.5 million pesos debt and withdrawal unusual. An impeachment court admits 125 million pesos OVP checks into evidence. So ayan. So weather check po tayo. So tapos na tayo dun sa ano sa mga headlines. So weather today, news today. So weather news for today sa The Talking Reaction ngayon. A low pressure area LPA and Easterlies are being cloudy skies with scattered rains and thunderstorms through Luzon and parts of country today as of July 29, 2026. So weather conditions by region: Metro Manila, Calabar Zone, Central Luzon, Bicol, and Mindoro, Marinduque, and Romblon. So cloudy skies with scattered rains and thunderstorms due to the LPA, carrying risk of flash floods or landslide during moderate to heavy downpours. Cagayan and Isabela, cloudy skies with scattered rains and thunderstorms driven by easterlies. Cordillera in Ilocos Region, partly cloudy to cloudy skies with isolated rain showers or thunderstorms. And rest of the country, cloudy to isolated thunderstorm driven by localized weather patterns. So, ito ay mga advisory. Cyclone status, the active LPA is currently considered unlikely to turn into a tropical depression. And the monsoon break, the southwest monsoon Habagat is temporarily inactive. Through a potential surge could return next week. So ayan po yung mga weather news today at showbiz news. Say. So okay, lang news pala tayo. Okay. Parang hindi ko na sabihin to. Okay. Okay, CNA drama in turns into showbiz. Inday Batiday mentioned in heated parliamentary debate. So, entertainment hotline. So, ayan. Okay. Krishna Gavidas explores showbiz, pursue advocacy work after Miss World Philippines reign. Krishna Gavidas earned to join showbiz after Miss World Philippines reign. So, ayan. Meghan Markle's father finds love in the Philippines with nurse 35 years his junior. So, 2025 Showbiz Recap, Milestones Collaboration Farewells in Philippine Entertainment. And yun lang yung ano, yun lang nakita kong news as of, yun lang nakita for the showbiz. Sa Google po ako nag-search. So, ayan lang po yung mga news for today's happenings in the Philippines, weather updates, and showbiz updates. And yun lang po. Okay, and that's it on today's episode of the Talking Rex Show. And up next, we are going to proceed with the next topic for which is Mercedes-Benz, TBS, and another anime show. Na yan yung ano nasa PFP ko. Malaman po na yan dun sa next episode of the Talking Rex Show bukas. So see you on tomorrow and mabuhay po.

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1: Tawagan ko po si J.A. 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

0: 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You can claim it. 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S rank pa talaga. Okay, skip. Ayun yung festival gifts. 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One title outstanding. I don't know what's that. One the best gift. 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Oh my god. 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Ayan. Custom natin. Power saving mode. Okay. So, unahin na natin yung volume para makaano na. 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Okay. You can lower the OST now, TLC. Ayan. Balik natin sa graphic. Yeah, just din natin siguro yung mga graphics dito. 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Okay. Effects quality. Yes, yes. We're going 30 na lang siguro. Ayun. Okay, I think that's enough. Ayan. Main volume. Gawin natin 6. Ayan. Okay, I think we're done. Ayan. Now, we're continuing now with the story. So, ano kalagay dito? We're gonna talk to Belle. Ayan, yung kapatid ni Wise. Yung pina-play natin ng character. 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Oh my god! Okay. 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Let's talk to them.
1: Ah, good morning, Wise. How'd you sleep? Since you're already up, come grab some breakfast with us.
0: Ayun, kakain din ng breakfast. Ayun. Coming, let's see today. Ayan! We're gonna continue now the story... Storyline, no. Storyline reference! Oh my god! Okay. We're gonna continue the story of them. Ayan. So, you are about to enter immersive storytelling. During this mode, you cannot progress other types of missions, and the ability to switch main story chapters in the logbook system will only be available in select chapters. Ayan. We're gonna confirm na. Because we're going to see the continuation of the story kasi na-cliffhanger ako last update. Can still lagging. Ayan. Ito papunta na sa dialogue nila. Ihintayin na lang natin. As always, bear with me lang talaga mga gabo because this is not capable of playing a game like this. Ayun, parang nag-lag talaga at mag-crash. 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Oh my god, nag-crash talaga. 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Oh my god, I did not expect yung laro ko pa talaga ang mag-crash, hindi ang Discord. 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My god. Kaya naman natin mag-load uli because sa bake na

0: morning, Wise. How'd you sleep? Since you're already up, come grab some breakfast with us.
1: Having breakfast together with you guys every morning like this, I don't know, it just feels like... It makes even my daily maintenance feel more like a special ritual, you know?
0: Yeah, ever since we moved into Amber Hall, Wise and I have gotten into a much healthier routine. Hey, Wise, how come you got two fried eggs? Hand one over!

0: What's wrong, Cecilia? Those dark circles are pretty intense. Did you have a rough night?
1: Yeah. It's all because of that thing Norma sent us, that alarm gadget thingy. I was all ready for it. No matter what time it went off in the middle of the night, I was gonna shickle you awake right away. Then we'd go catch the culprit red-handed. But it's been days, and that thing has not made a single peep. But I still couldn't let myself sleep too soundly. It was terrible last night. I counted tens of thousands of eggs and still didn't get a wink of sleep.
2: Yeah, the mastermind stirred up so much trouble before. Why would they suddenly disappear these past few days? Wait. Don't tell me our secret operation's already been compromised.
0: I don't think so. The truth behind the Bangbu corruption incidents was never made public. As far as I know, the only people who really know what happened are Lady Dracaena and us. But from the culprit's perspective, now would be the perfect time to make a move. We still haven't figured everything out, and we're all being thrown off by those false leads. They seem to have vanished into thin air. Or maybe they're just waiting for the right moment.
3: If we're talking about recent events in Rose Califer, then yeah, all those outsiders showing up on the island fits the bill, right?
2: Yeah. That really cool Sunbringer lady did mention something like that. Wait, this culprit! They're not planning to use the crowd and all the confusion to launch an ambush, are they?
1: Probably not, right?
3: I heard today's welcome tea party is being hosted by the ESD. Valina and Norma will both be there, plus all three Sunbringers. How dumb would this guy have to be to try anything right under their noses?
4: Fair. But something still feels off. I guess we'll just have to see how things play out. Oh, right. Wise, what about Toby? The Bangbu we saved with Valina's security key? Has his memory data been restored yet?

0: Oh, right! Norma said before that he might have a key clue about the culprit!
1: I haven't heard anything either. All I know is that ever since the vaccine plug-in was completed, Norma's been completely swamped. She hasn't replied to any of my messages these past few days.
2: Aw, man. She's already that busy, and Valina still called her to the tea party to help with the guests? Sheesh. Poor Norma.
0: Why do I get the feeling any guest who ends up dealing with a certain super cranky chief technician is gonna have it even worse?
2: Well, breakfast is just about done. Billy, Cecilia, let's go grab those supplies we talked about yesterday.
0: Sounds good. Ready anytime. I'll stock up on motor oil while the sale's on.
3: Pudding! And my pudding! Half-price pudding! I'm buying a whole case and stashing it in the fridge!
2: Bryce, you're really not coming with us?
1: Something just came up. There's been a bit of an issue with the HDD, and I'll need some time to deal with it. You guys go on ahead.
2: Yeah, Wise already gave me his shopping list. Let's go ahead without him this time. Well then, I'll leave things on that end to you, Wise. Huh? Why do I get the feeling you two are hiding something from us? You're totally overthinking it. More importantly, if we don't hurry, your pudding might sell out.
3: Huh? Oh, right! I almost forgot! Let's go! Any later and we really won't make it!

Finally. I have Amber Hall all to myself. It's almost time. That girl. She does have quite the knack for making things difficult. But it's broad daylight. How is she planning to get here? Don't tell me she's going to climb through the window in the middle of the day. Maybe I should wait upstairs. Huh? Someone's here? Who could it be? And of all the times... Alright, I'll see who it is first, then figure out how to handle this. Who could it be?

0: here.
1: Food delivery? We weren't expecting any... Oh, wait. That voice. It's you?
0: Oh, my. You recognized my voice right away. And I could have sworn I sounded pretty convincing.

0: relief. I had no idea it would be so stuffy inside that costume. I nearly suffocated.
1: Right, right. The legendary first-generation Void Hunter almost got soloed by a mascot costume. Wait a second. Where'd you even get it? Where's the real Mr. Roar?
0: Him? Probably

0: Do you have any idea how dangerous that is? Where did you leave him? Come with me. We have to go save him, now.
1: Why? I left him in his own shop, of course. Come now, I'm only teasing. This isn't Mr. Roar's outfit. It's just the same design. That's all. See? Did you truly think I tossed someone into a hollow? Oh, you really have that little faith in me?
0: Personally, I'd say a certain someone brought this on herself. A certain someone who never says anything straight, only speaks in half-truths and riddles, then disappears halfway through.
1: Think about your understanding. Everything you know. Have you ever heard of the word enchainer?
0: Doesn't ring a bell. What is it?
1: Just as I thought. Helios never tells you anything that truly matters. But your teacher... Never mind. Let me think. Where should I begin? To put it simply, think of them as emissaries of the Creator. Or rather, the true rulers of the Great Hollows.
0: Emissaries of the Creator?
1: No need to look so surprised. Haven't you already encountered something similar?
0: You mean, from that time in Lemnian Hollow? The Creator's vessel?
1: Bingo. You got it. Still, while it bore some resemblance to an enchainer, it still had quite a long way to go before it could truly become one. Of course, had you not stopped it back then and instead let it fully absorb the Qingming Sword's power, it likely would have fully evolved into the enchainer of Lemnian Hollow. It would have gained full dominion over the laws within Lemnian Hollow, whether that's miasma or anything else. Just thinking about it, that would have been a tough battle.
0: Enchainer's Qingming Sword? Oh, hold on, how did we get this far off topic? Weren't we discussing Girta Blulu?
1: We are, aren't we? This is a topic related to Girta Blulu. The Girta Blulu, as it stands now, is less of an enchainer and more akin to... of all times. Never mind. Our little Q&A session ends here for tonight. 1 week from now, in the morning, I'll come find you again. Keep it a secret, won't you? Imagine if anyone found out that Mr. Transfer Student is actually a partner in

0: I never took you for the type to keep score. It's already been a whole week.
1: I'll admit, I can hold a grudge. You made me wait a whole week, leaving me with a half-finished riddle. Care to finally explain, Miss Fugitive?
0: No, don't be such a sourpuss, little grudge holder. Keep digging into every little thing, and people might start thinking you're terribly controlling, you know. Let's return to the topic we left unfinished that night. What exactly are Gertablulu and Bashmoo?

0: The answer is quite simple. They're both enchainer larvae. Beings with the potential to become enchainers, but have yet to do so.
1: Enchainer larva?
0: Correct. Similar things appeared in my time as well, but no one ever learned where they truly came from. And now, that thing you encountered in Lemnian Hollow, perhaps someone has finally found a way to create or control an enchainer larva. Who can say? As for the key to whether the larva can become an enchainer, I imagine you have already guessed the answer.
1: Could it be a Void Hunter weapon?
0: Uh-huh. You're half right.
1: Half right? What do you mean? What else could it be besides a Void Hunter weapon?
0: Now that's a whole new question, Mr. Rulebreaker. It's my turn to ask one. That ability you tapped into when you faced Gert Blulu, the one that lets you interfere with singularity leakage, how has that been progressing? Can you use it reliably now?
1: Sorry, I haven't been able to do anything like that since then. Honestly, I'm not entirely sure how I managed it in the first place.

0: Wala kaming commercial. 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
1: I'm an all-around media personality. Of course, I read books. 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What you're seeing right now are few of the best-selling brands of GSCA Kent Media. At ilan pa yan? Marami pa yan, ha? Basta, hanapin nyo lang ang logo na to. 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
1: Gusto mo ba na mabasa ang iyong confession? 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

0: 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Yung map di yung ano ko doon. But anyway, welcome back to MMS Multimedia Message. Yes! 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
1: 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Let's go!
0: Nakakamiss yung kagi. 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Well, it is the
1: may Viber na. Viber, I message.
0: Pero
1: messenger.
0: Ito guys, yung hindi alam nung karamihan sa ano. Na active. I'm kind of in the middle. Kasi you could say na very participative ako in discussions. I contribute a lot. At the same time, I'm also... Wait, are you recording this? Record naman tayo, diba? Kinakabahan ako eh.
2: Yeah, recording and streaming at the same... I mean, ano naman, may replay naman.
0: Okay. Kinakabahan ako kasi hindi naka-play sa ano. Hindi naka-play sa... Caster Lab.
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0: but
1: tayo.
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2: live tayo.
0: Sorry guys, TOC Instincts. Pero yung TOC Instincts ko, ano pa? Level 1. Charot. Pero kasi yun, hindi ako yung talagang grinder is na maraming orgs, maraming ginagawa. I was once part of the program org, like for a bit. For a bit during my first year and then around my fourth year, I feel like dun talaga ako nag-shine kasi hindi ko, one thing that I wasn't expecting ha, sa mga kasama ko dito ngayon sa, ano, sa usapan is, noong fourth year ako, I was at our internship, so nasa QC ako, and suddenly, I got a call that they wanted me to become the fourth year representative for the Commission on Elections ng program org. Me? Like, alam niyo ba yung ano ko nun? Alam niyo ba yung sinabi ko nun? Like, seryoso ka? Ako talaga? Be okay ka lang. Like, talagang ganun yung ano ko. Ganun yung iniisip ko. Alam niyo yung hindi ako like, hindi ako sure sa sinasabi niya that time. Pero tinanong ko siya specifically ah. Bakit ako? Yun yung tanong ko. Also, walang BGM ha. Huy. Ano, tinanong ko, bakit wala ka, I mean, bakit ako? Kasi there was ano, kasi tinulungan mo kami nung, ano, nung grade, first year yata, yun, second year. Tapos, sila yung, alam niyo yung, how would I say this? I was technically a junior that time. And nasa ano ko, nasa may tinutulungan ko yung mga juniors ko to I'm not hearing anything. So, diba dapat training yun sa TOC? Or baka nakaano lang ako? Okay. Di ba ka may inalam pala? Ayan, balik tayo. Ito na nga. Balik tayo sa topic. This was like 2022 during the stress. So, yung journey team kasi, everyone sa program was basically tasked to cover the entirety of the games. Doon sa, ano na yun, doon sa may, school kasi ginaganap siya sa school that time. And my God, like tinutulungan ko sila, and I think that's what basically struck our chairman
3: na uy,
0: si girl si girl si Joya, oh ayan
3: si Ate Joya, she call me
0: ang ano niya, pang may aura siya. He said something along these lines and I was like, damn girl, damn, I actually had aura. Considering na, like, there are a whole bunch of other guys that have, like, more charisma than I probably would ever have. But I was like, oh, sige, push natin. Like, this will be fun. And, you know, kasi I never get to be specifically chosen for a role na ganun katindi. And I was glad na that happened kasi bang saya nung time na yon na naging part ako ng Commission on Elections. It is crazy that I still got to be a part of it. And I think it is one of the rare times na hindi ko pinagsisihan na nandun ako or na napili ako doon and I said yes to the invitation. Kaya lang nakakatuwa eh. Kaya nga nakakatuwa na ano, na ganun yung ating naging experience. And then I was part of some clubs, like for the most part it's really I think baka sa akin
2: parang nagano na, parang naglalag sa Yumid, no? Parang nagchichoppy yung tunog tapos yung video mo
0: nagsiskip
2: yung frames. Yeah, and then
0: nakikita ko nga nagsiskip yung frames. But I think it's because I'm ako masyadong hindi na nga ako.
4: Yeah, maybe it's the CPU stealing something else, Char.
0: Hoy, hindi, be. Kasi nakabukas yung Word ko. Mababa naman ang consumption ng Word ko. Kasi guys, like, literal na bago kasi tayo umere, ginagawa ko talaga yung thesis ko. 9060 nga lang yung ano ko, be. 9060 lang yung CPU memory ko. Which is weird. It's probably the Wi-Fi. It's probably that. Kaya...
2: Baka yung net siguro.
0: Itatay nga natin. 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
2: Mido, check mo sa side mo dito. 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Ayan, katabi ng video connected.
0: I know. Malakas nga eh.
2: Hindi, kung mababa ba yung ping mo?
0: Okay, 50!
2: 50? Wait lang, baka sa...
0: Wait lang, tatry natin dalit.
2: Teka, mag-district siguro ako. Wait lang.
0: Na. Isa pa.
2: Ayun, lag!
0: Oh, diba? Oh, ayun.
2: I think it's
0: wala, may tester ka.
2: I think it's recovering. Nah.
0: May tester ka. Gawin nyo yung emote ni joke lang. Hindi, ito. Fun fact, I actually used to be part of our radio station during my second year. Yes, second year. Pero this radio eventually became defunct. Like, ano siya? It's something similar. It's similar to what we actually do ngayon. It's similar to what we actually do here. And I did host like a couple pods. Hoy! Hoy, what if I applied sa IFM and I got hired? Ako yung magiging kalaban mo, bitch. De, joke lang. Oo, I will try. Sana hindi sila ma-turn off on the fact na estudyante pa rin ako. I need to pay my dues, y'all. I need to pay my dues. So, Corin, alam mo ba? Hindi, I actually will do something different for this kind of broadcast. And it definitely will not be MMS. Because MMS is mine and mine forever. Charot. Hindi. Totoo, kasi first and foremost, MMS is mine. It has been mine since 2021. Hindi pwede to. Non-negotiable ko na ano, gusto ko siya maging gantong kind of program. 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
2: Oo.
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0: sige,
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0: Sige, mag-ano muna tayo, mag-commercial muna tayo, magbabalik po ang Midori's Midnight Sessions after Vase.

0: This is the party. 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